0: said. You know, it's fucking pointless. You're a political pawn, just like Pat. It's sad. It really is sad, you know. Choosing a side is to divide, dude, you know. I mean, and you're just like everybody else out there, like 99% of society who's a political pawn and that is drawn to one side or the other to keep divided, you know, doesn't understand the concept of unity or the power of unity. You know, these politicians, they meet at Davos every year, you know, and hide behind the curtain and laugh. Both sides laugh about how they got you guys to do this and do that and whatever. You're all being fucking manipulated and fooled. You're all a bunch of fools. Trope after trope after trope. Fucking Trump, too. You know, he's got the right-wingers fooled just like the fucking, your left-winger pieces of shit. They're all pieces of shit. The whole fucking system's a piece of shit. They turned you into a piece of shit. I mean, because you're living off the system.
1: Chris, it sounds like that you know, that if you don't agree with something, that you just have to piss on it. That's how it's coming out. And I will tell you the words of Rush, that to decide not to choose is still to have made a choice.
0: Well, you know, you guys are manipulated pawns. You're never going to figure it out. You know, it's going to, until it's too late, until they have total fucking full control. And then they're just going to, you know, they're going to fucking butt fuck you with no lubricant in your culo. That's Spanish for asshole.
1: Well, as long as they use a condom, I can probably deal with it.
0: Anyway, all right, well, I'm going to go because I don't feel like listening to two useful idiots. And maybe your buddy Loaf out there, whoever that guy is, maybe he's onto something. I don't know.
1: I hope not, because Loaf doesn't ID, so I have no idea. I don't talk to him much at all because he never IDs, and to not talk to him, I mean, to talk to him with no ID is against the rules.
0: Well, anyway, how's the lovely Sue and the beautiful Paris? How are they doing, John?
1: They're doing just excellent. They're preparing for a trip. They're going to go on a long trip for a few days.
0: Awesome. That's cool. Well, send them my love and hi. I'm going to go. I'm going to get some tacos. I might come back. I might not. All right. See you, LT. Pat, go fuck yourself.
2: Chris, keep on throwing a shit fit every time you hear my voice. I want you to have a heart attack. You need it real bad.
0: That sounds like you're about to stroke out, asshole.
2: Got you, so we'll get you nowhere.

0: Gary Pat, and this is TOX6 off Lang Tangle. Jackson's affirmative statement is very, very good. She takes Clarence Thomas from Post. So if you want to just read a summary of any of them, and there's many of them. You know, there's, first of all, CNN, NSW, One American Nation, they all have summaries of the statements by the justices that made statements. So if you want to read a summary of some of them, you might want to, because they're quite long, and as I just said, Clarence Thomas's is 80 pages, and I just glanced at it, and it was like, just used up my phone, and so I couldn't do that, but just 80 pages of beating around the bush that he didn't understand the Constitution.
1: Well, no, maybe he understands it all too well, and he's searching for little ways he can, you know, push a mouse hole, I should call it, mouse hole through, and then, of course, that mouse hole gets bigger and bigger, and eventually does what he wants it to. Yeah, well, termites is probably a good example of that, yeah.
0: That's not my viewpoint. I used to kind of hope that the Supreme Court was neutral. They're not. There's many on this existing Supreme Court that are white Christian nationalists. They want to purify America. They're following the lead of Stephen Miller and the Project, the 2025 Project. And they want, you know, purify America. Get rid of the browns, get rid of the blacks, and just keep it white, keep English the, you know, like they don't think that America is going to go 100 years and then 300 and then 600 and then maybe 3,000. The future of America is just that. It's in the future. And we have no idea what it will eventually be.
1: Well, sometimes the past is a good place to look for disasters, basically. So, we're not actually hit towards a communist system, but we're heading towards an,
2: what are we going to do with the Jews?
0: Just let them alone, leave them be. Pat, we're heading to an oligarchical society where the rich buys Washington. That's exactly what's going on. Donald Trump's, you know, best pal, I guess the lovey-dovey prince again, is Elon Musk, the world's only trillionaire, and then the owner of Amazon, and then the owner of Facebook, and then, every other, Intel, and on and on and on. So the rich want to keep the status quo. And that's what a little bit about that, the Democratic Socialists of America, the DSA, are kind of addressing that. Or Bernie Sanders has been addressing it for years. He's been spouting that, that the rich are buying their way, and this Supreme Court is making that very easily possible with the Citizens America decision, and then that decision that they made the other day.
1: Yeah, I agree with you. Oligarchy is the word I was searching for there. I had a brain fart, a big one. Anyway, what I was going to say is we need to look at oligarchies in the past or, societies that have drifted toward oligarchy and determine whether they have been successful or not successful. And, again, we've got to define what's a success and what is not a success. I really think that, though, the whole problem is education. We're not educating our children soon enough, deep enough, about how our government works or how it doesn't work, and what and how to avoid falling into these mental traps of thinking what somebody wants you to think just because they're shouting louder.
0: Try to get rid of electoral college. People for, Biden, blinking at it right, bring the vote to the people. Electoral college was set up in 1776 to sustain the 13 simple damn colonies, and if the fathers didn't get the guy they wanted, then they could rely on the electoral college to get the person they wanted in there. After there was more than 13 states, it became obsolete. It needs to be forever obsolete. Hillary Clinton had 3 million more votes than Trump, but Trump won the Electoral College and became president.
1: Oh, yeah, thanks for a little reminder there. Yeah, I agree with you there. The further the people are from the from the actual vote that were disenchanted there. The Electoral College is also

0: input, I would agree. Eventually, America will have five parties or six or maybe five or four or three. Many, many great big huge modern nations have more than two parties. And if there's three groups of people that have a statement, then they should each be representative in the government.
1: Not only that, it encourages a more cooperative leadership approach. You don't have people cutting down each other just because they're different parties. No, I think that the general drift since Ronald Reagan has been towards standoffishness between the parties.
0: Okay, Roger. All right, well, I'm going to kick back for a few minutes and come out a bit later. I just got home. Kilo 6 hour.

Kilo Juliet 6, Victor Alpha Lima. I just want to take this time to say thank God for giving us Donald Trump for president. Thank you so much, Lord. God bless Donald Trump.

0: You're about it, VAL.
1: What?
0: Did you get the shaft yet?
2: No, I have to put the transfer case back together, install it, then measure, and then they'll fucking, some spot Monrovia, he'll make it for me.
0: Hey, right on, dude. All right.
2: I'm getting a double cardan CV style something or other fucking drive shaft made.
0: Ugh. And when is that shit going to be ready?
2: I don't believe he said it would only take a day or two once I give him the measure. Probably already has fucking

0: Then I just got to get it all aligned. With the front end's all adjustable, so we'll get it all dialed in.
1: All right, cool.

0: awesome, dude.
1: Yeah, I'm hoping in next week or so it'll be done.
0: All right, cool.

0: Sure.
1: It's a chain.
2: Oh, okay. Yeah, it's a chain drive.
1: No. I gotta fucking reconnect the ground on my bus bar. It keeps falling off. I got a bigger chain, and the whole internals are different because I went from the slip yoke and installed the slip yoke eliminator kit. And you hear that shit, USA? That, and I'm on the 2 watts.
2: What am I hearing?
1: I don't think somebody's trying to jam me out, but I'm on low. If I go any higher, you won't hear, but this shit's funny.
2: I think they've already got jammed by their boyfriend earlier.
1: I'll take this time to say we haven't had a better president, in my opinion, than Donald Trump, man. We are lucky to have him right now.
2: Oh, shit, what did he do now?
1: Fuck, he exists. It's all he needed to do, man, and I'm happy.
2: Yeah, I'm pretty over all the political shit, but as long as he's pissing off those libtards, it's good in my book.
1: Just another reason to like him. If in my opinion, he eats Hillary's and shits Obama's.
2: I mean, you know, the extreme right people are fucking pretty retarded, but the left people are fucking super fucked up, dude. What I mean?
1: Yeah.
2: I mean, those left people are fucking idiots, dude. I mean, they really are making themselves look dumb as fuck. Way dumber than the right people. The right ones, the right-handed ones.
1: It's fucking funny, man.
2: They're fucking retarded, bro. They're fucked up. Those left people are fucking idiots, dude. They're just straight stupid.
1: Yeah, I've been seeing these comments floating around, and there's one that makes the most sense, man. It's kind of fucked how so much hate is hidden behind a rainbow, man. These motherfuckers with their rainbow shit, there's just so much hate. The rainbow's gonna be the new swastika, dude. The rainbow is becoming a symbol of hate. Hate and violence, man. That's all they do is they hate everybody, beat up everybody, and then they hide behind a rainbow and fucking, you know, get all fucking butthurt over some shit, man. It's ridiculous, but so much hate hidden behind rainbows.
2: Well, they're fucking up the rainbow for sure. I mean, you know, anybody that's driven to a political side is fucking a manipulated piece of shit anyway. But, dude, those rainbow hiding behind motherfucking left people, they're fucked up, dude. They have a mental problem, dude. Yeah. Look, you know as well as I do, any side of the government in general is not your fucking friend, dude. They all get behind closed doors and they laugh and they fucking watch what we made these manipulated fools do next or do now, right? But those left people are fucked up, man.
1: As long as we're all fighting, they're just sitting back and doing their thing, dude. People don't seem to get it. Nobody has a choice. It doesn't fucking matter. It's all a bunch of bullshit.
2: Exactly, man. They're gonna keep dividing until this place is under full fucking control. And then they're really gonna start turning up the fucking, like what they're doing up in Canada right now. And I wonder why Pat doesn't go back to his home country. They're like, just, if they don't like the way you look or a sticker they have on your car, they're like pulling you over and they're like, oh, we're certifying you crazy. We're taking you in right now. It's like, what, motherfucker, you're what? And then if you start resisting, that, you know, they say, see, You don't resist. You're crazy. they're gonna divide this place until it comes to that.
1: Yeah, we're screwed. This generation has boys that don't even know if they're boys or not. They don't even know what sex they are. Fucking retarded.
2: Forgot about unity, dude. You know, when that's why, you know, the United States, dude, they don't realize, like, the only reason why we have our freedom and our freedoms and stuff is because the united part, not divided. And these political fucking pawns that are drawn to one side or the other, the way they are, it's all by design, man. You know, we need to start getting unity back, because if we don't, dude, this place is fucking doomed. And the left people are seriously way more fucked up than the right people. And I think they're all fucked up, to be honest. But the left is way more fucked up than the right.
0: Ready for Chris means they think like me.
2: You're a fucking retard, dude. You really are a retard. You're a prime example of the problem. You and ALT, dude, you guys are fucking fucked. You guys are just totally fucked off. I mean, along with like 90% of everybody else in this fucking country, you're all fucked off, dude. You guys are all fucking, your brains are fucked. You guys are literally fucked up. Like, dangerously fucked.
0: You're just going to talk like a child all day long?
2: Yeah, you look at you. You're commenting. You can't fucking sit there and shut your fucking mouth. You have to make a fucking comment. You can't, you know. You got to chime in because you're fucking bothers you, dude. Look, you're all bothered right now. If you weren't bothered, you'd shut the fuck up and you wouldn't have just said anything right now.
1: I like watching the videos. We should probably ask Pat Sieg. I just watched one right now. How has Trump affected you? Really, though. Not how is he going to. Not if, ands, or maybes. How has your life changed for the worse because of him? Because in all these videos, these motherfuckers can't give a straight answer. They do all this weird shit and say all these fucking bullshit. They can't say, oh, well, now I'm homeless, or now this, now that. None of them, not one of them could say anything's fucking changed whatsoever in their lives.
2: Yeah, because they're weaponized useful idiots. They're fucking dumb. You know? Their life wouldn't have changed with the fucking stupid, camel cunt either, or the fucking babbling retard. You know, like, these guys are just political fucking pawns, man. They're stupid. They're dumb. They're low IQ, or they've watched so much of the new TVs with the flicker rate, they've just been totally fucking hypnotized and brainwashed.
0: It's your excuse.
2: I don't fucking need one. I don't need an excuse, dude. I'm not a weapon of political fucking, I'm not a weapon of the political system like you and ALT and all these other pieces of shit out there that are all fucking drawn to one side or another, dude. That all they live and breathe is politic this and politic that. Can't fucking think for themselves. You guys are fucking dumb, broken individuals. You know, you need to snap out of it, dude. Your lives are consumed, and they got you right where they want you, you fucking reject.
0: And because you say it louder, it must be more true.
2: This guy's a fucking dummy.
0: Is that all you can do?
3: People still support Trump.
0: I think Donald Trump should be impeached, and then it's...
1: Well, has Pat mentioned how his life has changed? Is he going to say gas prices got higher? Because they've been getting higher since the fucking 90s, so that was Trump's fault too? Somebody explain to me how this has changed anything, because not one fucking thing in my life has changed. I'm still making money, still buying shit. In fact, I'm making more money now. I don't know about you, USA, but I'm actually making more money now. I, I don't see any difference between him or any other fucking president, because nothing's fucking changed. It's been the same bullshit promises and speeches for fucking years and years and years and years, yet everything's still going up. Nothing's fucking changed. And, yeah, so, Pat, how has Trump changed your life drastically to where you have to hate him and hate his politics?
2: Oh, and you know what else hasn't changed? Mine and your tax dollars are still supporting Pat.
1: Exactly. And, I mean, fuck it. I talk to Pat on the radio, so I don't mind. It's all good. But I love that they go up to people. One dude was like, he's taking away our Social Security. The guy goes, oh, you lost your Social Security? No. Well, then what's your argument? He's going to. No, he's not, actually. So what's the issue? The guy says, oh, yeah, whatever. You start screaming his nonsense and stupid shit. Or the other ones that are in college and they ask them questions and they're too fucking stupid. That, dude, there is no hope for the future. We got college students that don't even know if they're a boy or a girl. It's fucking retarded, man.
2: Yeah. And you know what's threatening Social Security and all that? Is all that fucking billions and billions of dollars of Somalian fucking fraud going on. And that other piece of shit, fucking state Minnesota.
1: Been out there, dude. Did work in Minnesota. Those people fucking hate everybody, dude. The Somalis fucking can't stand nobody. They're taking care of their own. They could give a fuck about white Mexican. They don't even like black people. Because they're not Somalian. They fucking can't stand certain dude. They need to go. They don't belong here. That is a visual, I mean, that's all you need, a parasite. What's a parasite? Those are parasites. They need to go.
2: Yeah, there's, you know, these fucking morons don't realize there's not us, there's not one side of a government that's better than the other side. You know? This is all by design, dude. You know, this is all fucking 30-30 fucking globalist agenda bullshit that's all been decided. Like, they get together every year and they get behind closed doors. Even Newsom's up there and Trump's up there, and they're all fucking at Davos over there, you know, fucking laughing. And, you know, look what we got these pieces of shit to do now. Watch what we're going to make them do now. But as far as the general public goes, the left people are fucking totally out of their fucking mind, dude. They're toxic to the human race.
4: Yeah, those Somalians, but I'm going to tell you who's worse than them. The Nigerians that are over here, they don't like nothing black. They so arrogant and pompous. Motherfucker, go back to where you come from. And as far as, yeah, I've heard people say, Trump's going to ruin Social Security. Trump is getting rid. They've been saying for the last 20, 30 years that Social Security is about to run out. The projected date, they've been saying for the last 25 years, sometime in 2030, there's a strong possibility that there won't be no more funds for Social Security. But somehow, some way, that's Trump's fault.
2: You know how I can prove my point? You know how I can prove what I'm saying is true? Because you don't hear any part of the government, any side, the right side, the left side, and by being on a side is to divide anyway. You don't hear any of these motherfucking cocksuckers saying, you know what, this is enough. We need to put this shit aside. We need to fucking unitize. We need to come together as the United States. We need to get rid of all this toxic bullshit, and we need to come together and unite as one. You don't hear any sides promoting that shit because they got all these stupid pieces of shit right where they want them, dude. The more they divide, the more they control. They divide by conquer. And these people like the Pat Sullivans and the ALTs and the right extreme right peoples like the Beagles and people and the extreme righties, these are the manipulated, controlled fucking people. You know? So, that and that's the real truth right there. That's the real fucking shit right there, man. And if you can't fucking figure that out, you're you, dude. There's no hope. There's no hope for these fucking idiots.
1: Notice they're always the ones, too, that want to speak for people that grew up or lived the way like me. I grew up in Lincoln Heights in East L.A. Yeah, I ran around Chinatown and shit. I grew up in the hood. And I went to fucking fucked up schools. And to hear people that live like in Malibu in a really beautiful home, and went to private schools and shit, and they try to... You don't have a fucking clue. You don't know what it was like to go to high school and be told you either fucking join this neighborhood or that neighborhood or we'll fucking kill you. Not beat you up. We'll fucking kill you. You don't have a fucking choice. To walk home scared all the fucking time because these fucking pieces of shit, you know, want to jump me into some neighborhood that I don't want to have nothing to do with. I just want to ride a skateboard and fucking do my thing. You know, I'm Mexican and I get called a fucking, that I'm white and all this shit and this and that. But because I don't want to do that fucked up shit or belong to that crap. I didn't get to go to a private school or none of that shit. I had to do what I had to do. I had to do some fucked up shit. You know, I wasn't going to join a neighborhood. But I beat the living motherfuck out of somebody to show that, hey, no. And I'm glad, but they learned. I didn't have to join shit, but they did. That dude will hit you with something. I busted his dude's head open with a sprinkler head once. Everybody, oh, you fucking use weapons, you fucking bitch. Right? Yeah, who went home? Who went home and who went and got stitches? You didn't grow up that way, dude. You know, what the fuck, you know? I hate that kind of shit, man. Go live in the hood. Go live on a Huntington Drive and have to sleep with an eye open because motherfuckers rob your pad or just drive-bys all the fucking time. You know? That's the fucking pieces of shit, dude.
2: Exactly. And especially the ones that, like, look down on you. They have no street smarts at all. They never fucking rode on the RTD through fucking downtown L.A. with a skateboard and a paintbrush and a spray can painting fucking curbs just to get more money to ride the fucking bus to fucking school tomorrow. You know? They didn't have to fucking ditch Violent Boys or White Fence or North Hollywood Gangsters or anything like that. They just lived up there and fucking, you know, what do you call it? Up there in Sacramento playing tennis with a fucking rich real estate dad, and they look down and have an opinion with you, you know, on you and shit. Yeah, do people like that? I know exactly who you're talking about. You know? That's, yeah, they're fucking judgmental, stuck-up snob in the fucking air, look down on, like, trash men and, you know, and mechanics because they have grease on their fingers, which the mechanic probably makes fucking four times more money than that motherfucker does. Yeah, dude. Judgmental pieces of shit that think they're all better than everybody. And they didn't have to grow up like that. They didn't have to know. They didn't have to fucking grow up fighting the fucking streets. Pieces of shit. And then they have an opinion about how you're living and what you should fucking do or this and that. But see, that just goes against what I was saying, dude. This is created by the political system, by what you see on TV. They're injecting this hatred. They're injecting these judgmental people. They're making them that way. They want them to lose the sense of unity because what happens when we unite as one, as the citizens, as the people, as we the people become united and one, we gain the power back. We gain back the control. We have a shield to the manipulating fucking pieces of shit on both sides of the aisle that are up in the government, dude. Okay? That's the main fucking thing. That's what's doing it. And it's been so bad. It's been going on for so long. It's going to be really hard to turn around, dude.
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4: I was picking up what you laying down. You were describing the Tim Slevins, a.k.a. Tanya.
2: We're talking about the Stewarts and whoever else grew up like that, dude. He fucking come out here and fucking always fucking, you know, how better they are than everybody. But that's not, it's not exactly their fault. It's the way they've been programmed. Even like Pat Sullivan's and the ALTs, they've been programmed. This was by design, you know? And they may have down, don't feel that way or whatever, but they've gone so far down, they've been programmed so far, they're like a lost cause now. And it's not just them. I'm using them as examples. I might be a dickhead out here for using them as examples, but we're on ham radio right now. And, you know, so it's a good example for being on ham radio. But this is like 90% of 95, 98, 96% of society now, bro. This shit needs to change, man. We need to start fucking uniting, man, and start taking the power back. Otherwise, this place is going to be fucked.
1: Well, you got to start bumping Rage Against the Machine again, first and foremost. Play that in your cars and your living rooms. Second, so those are the ones that are, like, against the immigration, all that bullshit, and they'll look at me, a Mexican dude, and go, why are you for that? And my example was what I said earlier. If them motherfuckers weren't here, I would have been able to go to school without having to worry about stupid shit like that. I would have been able to go around my neighborhood freely without having to worry about going down the wrong fucking street. When those motherfuckers are gone, shit's better. But you're looking from up on the pedestal up there, and you're thinking, oh, no, you know, you come live this way for a while. Yeah. And then fucking come stay over here where I'm at right now. See how much the neighbor likes you. He's going to hit you up like he hit me up, want to know where I was from and everything. Come live that way and then tell me you don't want certain people fucking deported and shit like that.
2: Why, dude? They can't see past their fucking nose, dude. They're just, like I said, bro, like I said, VAL, this is by design, dude. It's all planned, and people are just fucking, they just fall right in line with it, man. You know what I mean?
1: Hell yeah. I'm glad, you know, I've been illuminated. I know what the hell's going on, and it's funny, man, because it's so simple. It's so simple, but nobody wants to just sit and think about it. It's no trick. It's right in front of everybody's eyes, man. You just gotta... never mind, man. Kilo Juliet 6, Victor Alpha Lima. My opinions are my own. I don't mean them to offend anybody. Except for Pat. You know, Pat, fuck you, man. You came at me out of nowhere, man. So... And I tried to be nice. You fucking went 100 miles an hour, man, just calling me some shit. So anyhow, I'm going to take a bong hit.
2: Well, Pat's a piece of shit. He knows he's a piece of shit, though. Yeah, man, see, the thing about these people, though, and UBP knows what the fuck I'm talking about. You know what the fuck I'm talking about. There's a few listeners out there that know what the fuck I'm talking about. That's why it doesn't matter, really, you know. The way you carry yourself and the way you brought up, we can go anywhere, bro. Out in the streets, no matter what time, whatever. And most likely, we know how to fucking act and how to get out, what the get down is, bro. These motherfuckers we're talking about, they're all silver spoon fed, fucking nose up in the air, judgmental pieces of shit, think they're better than everybody, and, you know, having to.

0: know what it's like to have to bend over and cough.
1: Wait, you got to cough hard enough for the big lighter to fall out.
2: What's going on? Howdy, Jill. Yep, survived that motherfucker. You can go to any pen and survive. Heaven forbid.
1: I don't give a fuck what these fucking holier-than-thou fucking pieces of shit fucking, you know, time clock punching motherfuckers say about me, man. I don't give a fuck, bro. Fuck, I make my shit. I make it fucking happen. I don't give a fuck. You know, but what I'm not going to do, I'm not going to do what they're going to do. If they start to realize how they are and that they need to change and they want to open their mind a little bit and expand, you know what I mean? Like, I'll give them that chance, dude. I'm not going to hold it against them. But until then, fuck those candy-ass fucking no-good fucking silver spoon pieces of shit. You know? But they won't do the same for you or me, and guaranteed they'll sit there and judge you until the day they fucking die. Fuck you, cocksuckers. You know exactly what I'm talking about.
2: Goddamn Tim Slevin.
0: You don't know what it's like to be free until you've had your freedom taken away. But I think that's what it is, USA, Darren. We're watching these people bitch about stuff that's so irrelevant because, I mean, I've been to a place where you got to be careful what fucking toilet you use, man. I mean, fuck. You want to talk about not having fucking freedom, and then you come out and see people are bitchy because you don't like that I don't know I'm a fucking man or not, and it's like, that's so irrelevant. In there, you'd be dead already. It's like you're something out.
2: Yeah. One thing about that place, it will teach you respect. It will teach you respect. You came from that walk of life. No, there's a silver spoon, nose up. And I've seen them. And end up in the county jail. You've seen what happened to them.
1: Yeah, man. You know, we get out here, we run our shows, and we talk a bunch of shit, but when it comes down to it, man, like, Darren, that's my fucking boy right there, bro. I'll back that motherfucker's ride. BAL, same shit, bro. I'll fucking back that motherfucker till the fucking day I die, bro. These other pieces of shit out here, dude, they're fucking worthless to me. Unless they show that they want to actually change and they seem that they want to understand, I'll give them that opportunity. But most likely they won't. They'll just be a fucking blindfolded, shadowed piece of shit the rest of their life, manipulated by a fucking government or by a side, and judge the fucking guy cleaning the windshields in a gas station. Hey, motherfucker, you're judging that fucking dude, but you fucking don't realize he's over there cleaning the fucking windshields to make some change while that other piece of shit is just sitting there with a cup on the front door. That's the shit these type of people miss, you know? Because they're judgmental pieces of shit, silver spoon, fucking nose up in the air, thinking they're better than fucking anybody else. Nobody's better than nobody. Fuck you, pieces of shit.
2: See, I remember, and I ain't never been ashamed of nothing I did. I've done some stupid shit. Fessed up to it, though. You know, the stupid shit I said about Biden when CIA came to the house. No, Secret Service. I've done some stupid shit. Good thing the good Lord's with me. I didn't get stretched out of county jail. I mean, in prison, did a little county time. But I've seen what happened to those people who wasn't expecting that they were going to jail that day. You think that they could talk to the police any kind of way? I've watched businessmen in suits and IRC get fucking slammed, thinking they could just, because they don't know. They didn't come from that walk of life. That was not a reality for them. I'll tell you this, you come through

0: shit and see that shit, it will have a change, a dominion on your life. Man, I saw this white man. I felt so sorry for him, but I couldn't say shit. We in IRC getting ready to get fingerprinted and pictured. And deputies at the gates, it was open. But they had us crammed in these little cells. These cells probably capable of 15 people, but they had 45 in there. And there's a red line across the entrance on the ground of the cell. That means something. But if you don't know common sense, and you step your ass out of that cell, across that red line into that hall, and that saying, please get back in the cell, you're going to get fucked up. And there's this one white guy, I felt so sorry for him. He had a hat on. They hadn't taken hats and shoes and shit yet. And somebody took his hat off and threw it in the hall. And somebody goes, oh, that's fucked up. And somebody goes, man, go, man, get your hat real quick before the deputies come. Poor white kid stuck his hand out there to get that hat. And they must have kicked him in his fucking ribs so hard, man. How could you do a human being like that? How could you do that? The sound that it made. He didn't know. But I bet you he knew from that point forward. Jail will teach you some shit. And it's a good starting place for the uppity noble. I'm better than you. You know, how dare you speak to me? You know, that's an excellent place for those people.
1: I've seen people thinking their life is all great. And they, you know, they do nothing wrong, and they abide by the law, and they're looking down. They just look at everybody like peasants, and I'm better than this person. And I've seen these people, and I've said it over and over. Nothing stays the same forever. Life changes in an instant. Yeah, right. I've seen that shit change for them quickly, dude. Oh, man, dude. Kind of the same situation you just shared about right now. But I'm talking about in life, be on the outside. You can never take anything for granted, man. You know? But that's all these people are. That's all these pieces of shit are. You know? They're going to learn the hard way, dude. One way or another, they're going to learn the hard way.
0: This is KC6 UBP, legal and candid ID.
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0: Check my blood sugar. Who was that? You?
1: So if you're one of these people and you're listening out there and you're fucking manipulated, drawn to fucking one side or another, especially the left side, yeah, and you, dude, you need to check yourself. I mean, you're really fucking mentally fucked up right now.
2: Equalize, protecting in the water, Korea town. Recommendation, boil it first before cooking with it or drinking. Damn.
1: Bro, this place is fucked, man. This place is, and like I say, they're both sides is at fault. They're just letting themselves be more divided. They're going to have total and full control over them, over this whole fucking place here pretty soon. And they're going to have nobody to blame but themselves, dude. Because, you know, they're going to have nobody to blame from themselves because it doesn't matter who's in fucking political power, bro. They lost the wisdom of the power, what the power of unity fucking holds. You know what I'm talking about, Darren. Hey, hell knows what I'm talking about.
2: Well, I'm glad we're on fight. Yeah, damn, they like it. Damn, position where you're damned if you do, damned if you don't.
1: fucking out here every day talking about political this and that and whatever. God damn, dude. These people are fucking... Dude, they're broken human beings, man. It's fucking sad is what it is. It really is a sad fucking sight. They're raising their kids to be on one side or the other instead of teaching them what's possible, what they can and what they can do, and how, you know... And, you know, how they could change the future, you know. It's crazy, man. It's fucking crazy.
0: I had everybody at work fucking laughing, too. I was showing them what I was texting you, USA. And I was going to wait and come out here and make it into something, but then I was like, nah. No, I couldn't handle it anymore.
1: You like how I roll with it?
0: Figured you know, I was full of shit.
1: What the fuck, bro?

0: Yeah, this shit's been expensive, and I didn't even get everything, like, brand new and shit. It's still fucking expensive. I'm going to beat the shit out of the Jeep. I was, like, going to invest in nice stuff, and I went, what the fuck for? I'm going to beat the shit out of it. So I got, like, well, the control arms are new. That's new, but my leaf springs were, like, used for a little while. I'm telling you, though, I made the bushings solid, dude. I filled them in with some stuff that made them fucking rock hard. That shit rides. It rides all right. I have those other shocks, so I got to put the Bilsteins in, and I'm waiting on some parts. Besides the drive shaft, I got to see if I could leave the vacuum connect. There's like a vacuum line on this, or like a check valve on the transfer case. When the slip yoke kit, the eliminator kit, has a port for it. But I don't know if it's going to work right. So once I do all that and that works, that'll engage the, what do you call it in the front for the, to make it the solid axle. And then if that doesn't work, I have to get one to do it manually.
1: I know what you're talking about. I found your drive shaft. I'll send it to you right now. There's your fucking hardened drive shaft.
0: Double cardon. Let's see. Yeah, that fucking... Because I was going to do the whole... I was going to drop the transfer case an inch. And then, you know, there's no point in doing that. It doesn't really... It depletes the purpose. So I went this route with the slip yoke. What the fuck? Yeah. With the slip yoke eliminator kit. And, you can't, you know, I have to fucking change the goddamn drive shaft. I know they have them pre-done. I just have to give them the measurement.
1: There's your drive shaft. Man, well, it does do something when you lower the transfer case a little. It doesn't matter if you have a double fucking knuckle. It changes geometry, you know, but the double knuckle helps for sure.
0: Fucking moose knuckle.
1: Well, how about it, Briegel?
2: What the world needs is love, love, sweet love.
0: Yeah, I miss Briegel. You know, not my say, really, not my remote, but it's going to suck if that dude dies, that we didn't get to fuck with him, you know, on the radio.
1: Dude, are they still silencing the Briegel?
2: He said fuck him, because what I told him, talked to this little lady, I talked with Briegel, I said, dude, get your fusion shit up and go find my windows, my nose, and just come through my equipment. He says, fuck you all, including me.
1: Oh. Sounds like Briegel.
0: Yeah, it does, too. Well... Well, Tom didn't have a choice either. I mean, they gave Briegel ample warnings and chances. And towards the end, his ramblings were just about murdering people. So, fuck.
1: He's one of those political manipulated fucking pawns. Just on the way out on the stream on the other side. With all this fucking craziness, dude. You know? They've done it. They've suppressed unity so much, they're so afraid of us being united, dude. That's why it's so important to divide us. Think about it. You don't hear either side, you don't hear these fucking guys going, hey man, enough of this shit. We need to unite as one. You know, they don't promote any of that. All they promote is racism and hate and all this other shit, because that's how they control us, dude. That's how you know. That's how you know, dude. From that right there. Okay? So if there's one side saying they're better than the other and you don't hear fucking unitize out of their mouth, unity, they're full of shit. They're fucking, they're adding to the problem. It's part of the plan. They're running the system against us.

0: they don't want to do, these people, they don't want to do anything, bro. They don't want to, like, work on their shit, fucking go out to the wilderness, go out and, you know, camp, or all they want to do is sit there and they're just waiting for the next fucking thing to come on the TV to talk about Trump or this, or to talk about the fucking maniac left, the communist, and it's just, dude, this is what they fucking live for and breathe for.
1: It's a program. The programmer doesn't say anything about take some R&R time off and go to the mountains and breathe good air, or take some time off and just get away and become one with nature. No, they don't promote that. You get your goddamn flag and bring your ass down to MacArthur Park and participate in the parade. And if you can't find yourself doing that, you're a piece of shit human being.
0: Fucking crazy, isn't it, man? And they don't even realize it. They think what they're doing and they think it's normal. Like, bro, it's fucking scary. It's like, wow, dude. This is the apocalypse. This is the zombie apocalypse that everybody, they've been talking about for years. It's just not a bunch of fucking living of the night of the living dead people eating around eating brains, but they might as well be.
1: Well, this is just a precursor, because when Jesus Christ comes, the first advent of the rapture, he goes back into heaven with the church. Demons gonna take over bodies, man, in the cemetery and stuff like that. That's gonna be your real zombie.
0: Oh, I've been out here listening to these radio airwaves for years, dude. And the Sullivans and the ALTs and all the other political people out, they've got it. You, honestly, can you sit there, Darren, and honestly tell me that they have not gotten worse?
1: I don't put it to you this way. So I go to my neighborhood, right? My homeboy picks a guy. He's about 54, 55. We sitting, chopping it up over blood. And he goes, you know, Pinko, you've been saying what you've been saying for a long time, and I used to didn't want to hear that shit. You go, but how did we fucking get so warped and distorted in our thought process that we just automatically picked up the Democratic flag? You go, them motherfuckers ain't never did nothing but put people on dope. Put the people who ain't on dope around them in a situation where not a doper's breaking into your house, or you part of it too. He goes, man, and it's all designed. Maxine Waters, Rita Watts. And I looked at him today and I'm like, God damn, boy. You didn't have an eye opening. He goes, dude, I don't know how I walked around so blind so long, man. He goes, I've been hearing that shit you were saying. But I looked at it just as that. He goes, but once I, as a grown man, can see around me for 50 years what's been what? The biggest motherfucking devil worshiper crooks is the Democratic Party. And as he indicated, I mean, I share the same sentiment. I don't want to socialize with no devil worshipers. You know these people are bad, cult. You don't deal with them. And yet, them will try to put on you a blanket of, well, you're not human. You're not realistic. You're loveless. No, bro. You know, I'm going to start preaching about the Nephilim. See, people that lost their way, they don't know the Old Testament. And all we have today is old things that have taken place in the past that are happening again. And the ancestors wrote about them to come. We are in that era now. The Nephilim.
0: Yeah, bro. Look, man. Being on a side is to divide, bro. Plain and simple. But I will say this. The left side, those motherfuckers are fucking... Dude, they're fucked up, man. They're fucked up. There's a lot of right. A lot of that right side's fucked up too. The whole fucking political system government is made. They're not there. There's not one good side of it, bro. You know that, I know that, we all know that. But yeah, bro, I get what you're saying, man. The left side's particularly fucked up, bro.
1: They are open, great Satan worshippers, dude. Right in your face.
0: Yeah, there's fucking sickening, bro. And then the ones that are even more fucked up are like the old school Democrats from like when I was a kid, you know, that were patriotic American for the unions and working class. Them ain't the same fucking Democrats of today, dude. The Democrats of today are like that New York fucking communist piece of shit. These guys are fucked up, and they won't even admit it, dude. They won't even admit it. They actually start supporting it. Everything the older, like the ALTs especially, like the shit he was against back then, he is now for. That's how fucking brainwashed they are. That's how brainwashed these people are. And Breagle is a good example of how brainwashed the extreme right is. It's fucking scary, man. These people are, they're fucked up. This is the shit that fucking Hillary was talking about back in the day, you know, mental warfare against the people, divide them so they can control them and shit.
1: The image that King Nebuchadnezzar kept envisioning in his dream nightly, he summons his subjects up and told him, you go out there and give me some of them palm readers, go get me some magicians, go get somebody that can interpret this dream for me, because I keep having it every night. And they were bringing them people in there, and King Nebuchadnezzar, who was a Satanist, would kill the people if they couldn't interpret the dream to his liking. And then they brought, he said, I got to teach this. He said, brought the prophet Daniel in there, his soldiers rounded up Daniel. Daniel in there. Daniel tell me, hey, man, I don't think care for you, but here's the interpretation of your dream. He had kept having a vision of an image of a man. The head was gold, the top was silver, the midsection was bronze, and the legs were made of clay and steel. Well, we all know steel has a weak point, and so does clay. And what it represented was the four empires of the world, from the beginning, Egyptian, to the Mediterranean, to the Greeks, to modern day BC. Those, as that image was described, he said, it's talking about interpretation here, we us, America, supposed to be God-loving, God-fearing, the biggest God-fearing country on the record, but look at all the corruption we got with them. Even in their church, notice I said their church, raping the little boys and all kinds of babies being cemented in the catechism, in the basement of the Vatican. Just wickedness from within. And this was the image, the representation of the gold at the top and the silver at the bottom. And they didn't accept it. And they threw Daniel in the lion's den for 7 days. And nothing happened to him. Pull him out the lion's den, then they threw him in the fiery furnace. They said the fire was so hot, the two guards taking him down there became overwhelmed and died. He going into the fire. He said, the King Nebuchadnezzar sent his soldiers down there, yeah, bring me something back in. Hey, boss, look like he in there walking around a week later in amongst the flames. Some of them get him out, and they brought Daniel out of the fiery furnace, and the Bible goes on to say not even a stench of smoke was on him. See, when God's involved, and that's what I was trying to explain to John yesterday, he says that the Old Testament doesn't have much dominion. You speak of ignorance, John, and if you're trying to represent the Lord in the Word, shut up, for you make the most people ignorant.
0: Yeah, bro. These people are fucking fucking scary, dude. They're scary, bro. I'm more scared of these fucking leftist fucking whack jobs than I am from the fucking hardcore pipe hitting niggas from down in fucking South Central and fucking down in fucking, I'm not even, dude, I could be down there at 2 and 4 in the morning, man, and feel more fucking more safe than being around these fucking crazy ass, fucking demented ass, fucking crazy left libtard, fucking psychopaths. Fucking, they might start fucking drinking your, like, fucking wanting to drink your blood and shit or something or whatever.
1: No, I try not to go out after dark, as I am a senior citizen now. Still so cocky, though, just to make my hip back. And it's sad. It's just fucking sad that it's the way it is that it is. I'm going to tell you one of the most gangster places you can encounter once a week, every week. A church parking lot. The women driving them big-ass cars with that cellophane ultra blue tint in their hair. Man, them are some Democratic gangsters. I'm going to tell you in a minute. Don't make me lose my religion. No, lady, why don't you just go about your damn business?
0: Oh, you know what I'm talking about. Them fucking, they're fucking demented. They're crazy psychopaths. Fucking psychopaths.
1: Yeah, I'm like, I wasn't even talking to you. I'm talking to my buddy over here. You ear hustling. Lady, please, I don't want to have a conversation with you. Are you going to church or did you just leave? Shouldn't you be about your business?
0: Yeah, like, they don't know what staying their lane is, bro. Anyway, I hear enough of this bullshit all day long. I don't even want to fucking talk about it anymore. I turn the radio on, and you hear the fucking Pat Sullivans and the ALTs all going all on about it. It's just like, I'm thinking to myself, God damn, everywhere you fucking go, these guys are fucking political pawns. Even out here on ham radio.
1: The programming runs deep. And it's usually reinforced every Sunday. But looking at the bigger picture of it all, you still provide an avenue, an apparatus for them to voice their opinion. And that says something about you. Even though you may not be in agreement with it, you still provide that avenue. So there you have it.
0: Oh, that's true. You know, like I say, you know, I'm not going to hold this shit against them the rest of their lives. Like, if they start having a breakthrough and they start realizing how manipulated they were, and they, you know, they're going to need us to help them back, to help them get them, you know, help them mental health back, get their mental health back. You know what I mean? So, yeah. But, you know what I mean.
1: My homeboy was telling me today, yeah, man, I got laid off from a job. I don't qualify for Social Security. But I do qualify to go down there and get a goddamn GR check from the county. You see how they dumb people down?
0: Yep.
1: $327 cash, and I guess about the same in food stamps. And niggas are content.
0: KBT. Yeah, man. Hey, I'm gonna be right back. I gotta go clean up dinner, and I gotta go get me some water. I'll be back though. I'll be listening. Hey, man, it's good hearing you, dude.
1: Radio station KC60B3. Let me check my blood sugar. I'm getting hungry.
0: AW6 USA. And, KJ6 VAL, man. You gotta get that shaft in you, dude, already, man. What the fuck?

0: According to the health care changes from the Trump administration's Big Beautiful Bill, an estimated 8 to 15 million Americans have lost or are projected to lose their health insurance coverage.
1: Yeah, the Donald, he doesn't give a shit about that. He only gives a shit about you and his billionaire buddies a huge tax break.
2: How do you know?

0: but he needs to share the wealth.
1: Are you a 15-year-old girl?
0: He shares the wealth with Elon Musk and all his billionaire buddies. They got all the money, and we all got fucked.
1: So, explain to me how you got fucked.
0: Well, let's see. The eggs that used to be $2.50 a dozen are now $8. And everything else is like 40 to 100% higher than it was before he took office this last term. That's how we all got fucked. You know, my income didn't go up by 100%.
1: Inflation has been going up with each and every president that was in office. But now it's Trump's fault. Wow. Oh, that's Trump's fault.
0: You haven't seen hyperinflation like this except for the last year or two. So that's bullshit. Everything's just fucking doubled, tripled, quadrupled in price over the last couple of years because of his policies. So they got rich, we got fucked. And all his insider trading, his sons and everybody, they're all multi-billionaires now, and we're taking it up the ass from them.
2: He had been doing that for years. Years before he was president. Shit.
1: Exactly. Exactly. Just like this guy, he's one of the ones that'll say, damn, Social Security might not be around after 2033 or 36. They've been fucking saying that for over a quarter century. But now that's it. Well, Trump did it.
0: Maybe you ought to look at a chart for inflation over the last 30 years. You tell me when the fucking thing spiked in the last year and a half, 2 years. It went from 0 to 1,000 miles an hour in 2 years. So, you know, other than that, everything inflates. The dollar keeps shrinking, but it's never shrunk like this. And you guys are all on fixed.
2: Shit, I just looked, and it's been doing the same shit for the past 30 years, and it hasn't even peaked yet. In fact, what it does, he'd been fucking ex-president for 40 years already. So try again, dipshit. Them are. That's what you guys aren't getting. All of them are. They could give a living motherfucker about any one of us. They could give a shit. Left or right. They don't give a fuck. They're in a bracket we'll never be in. Ever. They could give a

0: talk. And the fact that people fight about it is even, you might as well fight about fucking Marvel's teams or heroes or comic book shit. It's the same shit.
1: During Bill Clinton from 93 to 2012, inflation was 2.6%. That's a pretty low rate.
0: Okay. And before that, it was lower. And before that, it was lower. Before him, it was lower. I just see no matter who's in office, it's going to increase and increase and increase. You guys are trying to find somebody to blame.
1: The president is to blame. He's the, you know, the big chief, the big honcho. And I blame Carter for having 18% interest rate.
0: That were true? How did the Supreme Court just throw out that bullshit he tried to do? Thought he was the head honcho.
1: Well, he is. The Supreme Court gave him everything except the American, you're born here, you're a citizen. They gave him everything else. They rolled back 85 years of precedent to a 1935 decision stating that corporations can give any money that they want. So now oligarchs can just shell out more money.
2: I want money.
0: Yeah, me too. That word in that whole statement there, that, again, except the fact that they even looked at it shows he's not shit. See, the joke's on you guys, because he really ain't shit. He's just somebody that got selected for everybody to fight over. And they got the right one this time. Got everybody fucking shit. He's had, because of him, people have gotten killed. You know, that's exactly what they want. Now, this shit's hilarious, because at the end of the day, he came in a rich white motherfucker, and he's going to leave a richer white motherfucker. And ain't shit going to change, because, like, again, before him, shit got expensive. And before that president, shit started getting expensive. Yeah, I remember when gas was a dollar. You probably remember when it was 10 cents. Ain't a goddamn thing changed. Ain't nothing going to change, no matter who's in office.
1: We've been through this before. You put a lot of faith in the Masons and kind of conspiracies. I don't put any faith whatsoever in that stuff. I think that voting matters, and I vote for a reason.
0: Well, if I would appreciate honoring it, stuff that dates back to our founding fathers, it's something worth, you know, looking into. But I mean, you believe what CNN tells you to believe without any prejudice. They tell you what to hate, you hate it. It's like I was telling USA earlier, so much hate hidden behind rainbows, these people.
1: Well, Luke, we get two newspapers, a liberal one and a very conservative one. We get the Valley newspaper, and that's conservative. The Times kind of is liberal. But then a year and a half ago, that guy, the owner of the Times, knuckled under, wouldn't choose the president, so he's an ass kisser. And I do a lot of time up at 4:30 in the morning watching news. I watch C-SPAN, which has got no commercials, which is not left nor right. And I watch that until I leave for work at 6.
0: See, I don't like to watch any of that shit. I like to watch the shit that people are posting with their own stuff, not the shit that TV lets you see. I like watching the videos of the actual people.
2: Did I understand John to say C-SPAN is not biased, it's either left or right? You are really brainwashed.
3: Well, why don't you just try not watching any news? Live life. Be happy.
1: Well, it's not me that says that. It's like, oh, you know, listen to the Republicans talk about C-SPAN. They love it.
3: Don't turn your TV off. The only reason is, live happy, John.
1: Okay, maybe I'll do that. That's a good idea.
3: Man, this shit got up in the head, man.
1: Whatever was used that suggested it.
0: That rainbow's become...
3: Yeah, I suggested it because it Trump consumes your fucking mind. Still watch TV.
0: Seriously.
1: I put my American flag on my car today. Gonna drive around tomorrow and then be ready for Saturday.
2: Did you put your American flag above your rainbow flag or below it?
1: I don't have a rainbow flag, but if you know where I can get one, let me know. It would have to go below it because the American flag is supposed to be in the superior position.
0: That's the new swastika, that rainbow flag. A lot of hate behind that flag. Murdered a lot of people. Charlie Kirk, you know, all those people behind that rainbow flag. Fucking psycho murderers.
2: Burn up cars. You know, fight the police. They fight with the fucking police.
0: It matter.
1: Police are just people. There's nothing special about them.
2: Fly your rainbow flag, John. I expect for you to.
1: Did you see those two people that, I guess, said their marriage vows or something that climbed up the Empire State Building today? My God, and then they went up the 30-foot antenna or whatever that was, another 50 feet? Jesus. That was hairy.
0: Yeah, now they're on the most, like, the FBI wants them and all this shit. Probably going to go to federal prison. What a fucking really intelligent thing to do. These people like to show the world how fucking stupid they are.
1: I think just the opposite. I think they're going to be on all the talk shows. All they're going to do is get their hands slapped for climbing a building without a permit or whatever. And probably are going to write a big, thick book and make millions and then a movie.
0: Negative. It's already been... You really need to... You know, they're on a wanted list already. As soon as they're identified, they fucking damaged a bunch of shit up there because it's a federal crime to do what they did. They're going to prison.
2: Well, see, John's a Democrat, and they've been programmed to back each other's play regardless.
1: None of that matters. At the most,
2: you know what I mean?
1: A couple of months in prison, and then they're going to come out and be television stars.
0: You doubt it. Seriously doubt it. And then good old Trump, hopefully he gets them really fucked over. Or they're immigrants and they get deported. That'd be fucking awesome.
1: That'll never happen, Luke. That'll just never happen.
0: You know what? Exactly. So why do you fucking believe all that shit is happening? You just said out of your own mouth it's never going to happen. And we're all telling you it's not. So what the fuck are you arguing over? What the hell?
1: I'm not arguing at all. I'm just stating my opinion. Now, you have an opinion. You stated it. Certainly it's not factual. And I have an opinion. I stated it. It certainly is not factual. There's no argument. We're just stating an opinion.
0: Well, even your own ABC is where I've seen that, where as soon as they're identified, they're going to jail. They are fucked up.
1: How can they not be identified? They got them coming off the bottom of the building.
0: They're wearing masks and shit, John. And from what I'm reading here, supposedly, too, I'm not going to say that it is or not because it proves nothing. They're that Antifa bullshit or whatever the fuck, they're part of that. So this is going to be considered some type of fucking weird shit. They're going to get fucked. They're going to get super shocked. And again, intelligent people don't do dumbass shit like that.
1: Well, but brave people do. They climb to the top of the Empire State Building. My God, they got balls the size of King Kong.
0: Now, brave people get together and actually take care of the problem. Stupid people climb towers with a flag for no reason. They did nothing to help anything. If anything, they showed how selfish they are. They just did something for themselves. They didn't do it to raise money for nothing. They didn't do it for any cause other than their own. Like you said, they'll be on TV shows. So they just did it to become famous. They didn't do it to help you, me, nobody. Again, stupid fucking people. Really dumb. They could have taken the time to do anything else. Climb a tower to save a burning people over in Venezuela. Or those fuck the earthquake or whatever. Go do that. Damn. Now that's something. Break the law, climb a tower for no fucking reason. What did you say, their vows or some dumbass shit like that? One of them should have fell.
1: So now you're wishing death on people? Jesus.
0: Absolutely. Abso-fucking-lutely.
2: I didn't hear you wish death on anybody. You said something about falling.
1: He said, one of them should have fell. That's a direct quote. That's wishing death.
0: At least then it would have stood for something.
1: I just can't go there. I can't wish death on anybody except like some kind of mortal enemy involved with a world war, like World War One or Two, because, you know, Vietnam and all those rest of the wars were just atrocities. But, I just can't ever. Just earlier today, you were talking about what the hell shitty neighborhood you had, and that there are people that wanted to kill you. They just wanted to kill you for no fucking reason. But now you can wish death on somebody. What kind of hypocrite are you, Luke?
0: Hey,
4: John, I got a question for you. John, great, John.
1: Okay, stand by, Terry. Luke is answering. Hold on.
0: No, I'll stand by. Don't worry. Go ahead.
1: Okay, go ahead, Terry.
4: Okay, hey, got a question. What are you guys talking about? Regal wants to know what the fuck you guys are talking about. Okay? So please, no smart ass answer. Just tell the truth.
0: First and foremost, God damn it, Terry, you're starting to sound like the guy. Jesus. It's good to hear you. Now that we're talking about the fucking people that climbed the Empire State Building or whatever tower, and just say how stupid fucking... See, Briegel played in a fucking Super Bowl. Now that's something. He didn't climb a fucking tower like a dumbass and wave a flag. He actually did something.
4: I'm out. KG7ZLD.
0: Come back more often.
1: There may be trivia this Sunday. I'll try to remember to text you way in advance.
0: All right.
1: Anyway, I don't want to get all hairy. I personally, my own life, I think it's immoral to take a life unless you absolutely have to. Like in the case of self-defense, somebody's about to kill you, murder you, shoot you, that kind of stuff. Yeah, yeah, you know, the will to live is enormous. But wishing death on people you don't know, I just can't ever go there. Just like you wished as a kid that you didn't have to worry about the threat of the places that you walked at night.
0: Yeah, and if you were paying attention, you heard what I did, what I had to do, though. Instead of joining, you know, I'd get ganged up on, I'd grab a rock, I'd bash three or four heads wide open, and I'd fucking tell them, you're going to have to fucking make, you're going to have to kill me. And it earned respect, actually got left alone, because they knew I wouldn't square up, or I'd grab something and bash your fucking head wide open, because I want to go to sleep comfortably tonight. I don't want to worry. So you fuck with me, you're going to have to go. Go, gone. Disappear, gone. No threat. I get to go to sleep. comfortably.
1: With a note on it, but then that note led to the police and led to that kid's arrest.
0: Yeah, when you grew up on Avenue 43 and you went to the cops, they would pretty much tell you, you have no choice, and then you would probably get killed that following night, or your mom or somebody in your home would get killed because you went to the police. But see, if I lived up in the hills, I wouldn't have had to worry about that, but since I lived where the shit was happening, where you'd come outside and there'd be bullet holes on the front porch, on the fucking little banister thing. Yeah, that, you know.
1: Well, it sounds like a very bad childhood, but I would have thought that had I experienced that, that I probably still would have grown up, because I think the way I do about death because of moral and religious upbringing. It's not, I don't think it's because of my, what's it called, my behavioral attitudes from when I grew up. They were formed already when I was 7.
0: Yeah, we were talking about it earlier too. I think what it is, And it's, you know, I want to look deeper into this. Those of us that share the same opinion, we've been to jail, prison, where looking at somebody wrong will get you fucking killed. So when you see that side of humanity, this makes all this stuff irrelevant. Because that's real. That's just fucking for real.
1: Okay, so people that go to prison, it's easier for them to wish death on others, and then I'm just not following your line of thought.
0: Well, it's either in... that's what I'm saying. That's what makes it easier.
1: But don't you reach a point as an adult or something that you know the difference? That you have a moral background, a moral compass that you rely on?
0: Personally, yes. But what I learned in there is your own neighbor could decide tomorrow morning to go into your home and bash your heads in, rape your wife, rob you, take your car, jump on the freeway and go on a high-speed pursuit, and like you say, what'll happen? Do a couple years, get out, be on talk shows and shit, probably become famous somehow. When you're in prison or in jail and you talk to people who have done some fucking, I mean, absolute nonsense shit for no apparent reason, yeah, changes your life. Makes you realize that somebody coming up to you saying they're going to do something, at least after what I've been through, I'm not going to wait and see if they're going to do it or not. I'm going to stop them.
1: Okay. All right, I'm just going to leave that. You know, even though I think that, like, Trump is a terrible president and a wretched, immoral, irresponsible human being, I don't wish that he was dead. The people that tried to kill him are wrong. They need to get punished. They need to do time. You know, well, the one guy was killed by the FBI sniper. But I don't wish death on anybody.
5: Shame on you for not going to jail.
0: No, it's a good thing. But I remember thinking totally different about the world till I seen what the world really is about. And yeah. Ignorance is bliss.
1: Well, okay. I kind of have a bizarre rubberneck meaning that it's like that's what people do when they go by an accident. Those people that climb the Empire State Building, my God. I have to go up 30-foot ladders, and I...
6: like it. I don't like being up 10 feet, let alone 30.
0: God willing, they weren't commercial climbers or something like that, where that was their livelihood, because they're probably going to be banned from all that, lose all their licenses and permits. And, you know, it's, you could have done anything else to help fuck the country, their city. Like, we're going to go climb Mount Everest and raise money to fix all the fucking potholes and get some homes built for the homeless. Everybody donate to our cause. Fucking A, I would have. They didn't do shit. All they did was create something for me and you to argue about. That's all they did. So fuck them.
6: Well, Luke, they did what they wanted to do. They didn't do what Luke wanted them to do. They felt urged to do that and to follow through and commit to it. That didn't make you happy, but they're not concerned about Luke. They're concerned about their happiness. They made the choice to do that. They probably are smart people because they somehow are able to climb a freaking building that's a quarter of a mile tall. So they did what they thought was best, not what we thought was best.
0: Well, first of all, a monkey could climb a tree. So it doesn't impress shit. And how selfish, though. Selfish people. Selfish people that will turn around and say, don't do this and don't do that, Trump this, Trump that. And then to turn around and say, well, they did what they wanted to do. Well, okay. All is fair then. Trump's doing what he wants to do.
6: Trump's not in this equation. I mean, the people put the word peace on their sign. Trump was not mentioned. It wasn't even so much as a political statement that was on their banner. They just did it because they kissed each other and I think are getting married or something to do with marriage.
0: No, they did it because of Trump. So if it wasn't for him, they wouldn't have done that. And I'm reading more into it. And no, they were paid to do this. Yeah, they, see, fucking selfish, stupid, rich, white pieces of shit.
6: Pretty judgmental, especially since you don't know them. But it sounds like that you're reading this stuff, and it's probably not from what I would consider a valid source.
0: Well, it's not from a news channel where they feed you lies, so I'll tell you that. But I know where I get my shit from, and it ain't from no news fucking source.
6: Okay, roger that. Not from a legitimate news source. Okay.
0: I'm not legitimate about any of those places. But anyhow, yeah, selfish people, man. When they could have done something for the world or anything else, they did it for themselves. And they're going to fuck it up for a bunch of other people now, because now there's going to be all kinds of new regulations and new shit and all this bullshit because some dumbass people did some dumbass shit. And I mean, by your logic, the terrorists that flew the planes into the Twin Towers, the same thing.
6: Okay, now I'm going to read from a legitimate 7 sources from Google. 7 sources. I could read you the sources if you want. Most recently, international daredevils Ivan Konzikov and Ivan Angelus Nikolai climbed the 1,450-foot spire at the Empire State Building. They scaled the iconic tower without ropes or safety gear for an elaborate marriage proposal stunt. At the top, they flew a large banner that read, "When the power of love beats the love of power, the world will know peace." Now, that statement comes back from the early 60s and probably from Roman. Well, you know, when the power of love can make love of power, or whatever. So, that was from a legitimate 7-source news thing. They had nothing to do with Trump, and they are international daredevils. They wanted to climb the Empire State Building to propose marriage.
0: Just so happened to be wearing name brand shit and advertise all kinds of stuff on their personal websites and Facebook and whatnot. That's all being posted on the stuff I see, stuff from their own shit where they talked about how they're going to get paid to do this. And John, it's all good, man. Just Google, you go ahead and tell him everything he needs to hear.
6: Name brand? Okay, those north sources were Los Angeles, ABC 7, NBC New York, CBS News New York. And by the way, he dropped to one knee at the top of the tower and said the proposal.
5: Russians.
0: Immigrants, too, so they're probably going to get deported. But now I'm looking at stuff that people that follow their Instagrams and those people's web, you know, their shit, they're taking stuff that they're trying to delete already, and they're reposting stuff that these people have already put about their own shit. So basically the source is them, but they're trying to get rid of this shit already, but people have already reposted it. And you could find stuff like that on, like, Reddit and whatnot, but yeah. So I'm basically reading shit that it was all premeditated shit. They knew what they're doing. It got sponsors and whatnot.
6: They're world famous, what they call rooftoppers that climb buildings. They're in love. They did what they want to do. They're not ever going to be Americans. They're a Russian couple. They're from Russia.
0: All right. And eventually it'll pop up with how much they got paid to do it and everything. You'll see what I'm talking about. But yeah, I mean, in that own statement, they do this for a living. They could have done this for something else, is my point. They did this to make money and to cause trouble and fuck up regulations. See, they don't even live here, but watch, that's going to fuck up so many rules. As somebody that used to do work in buildings like that where I would have to... Yeah, see, people like that fuck a bunch of shit up.
6: They're in love, Luke. They're in love. They proposed marriage at the top of the Empire State Building. It's pretty cool. Like that movie!
0: Would have been cooler if they did something that actually was worth doing.

This is ALT Jesus. You gotta hand it to NYPD. Two of the highly trained members of NYPD, the Emergency Service Unit, ESU, they went to the top of the tower, of course, with the elevators, but they climbed the spires in order to put them under arrest. And so two cops got there up 1,400 feet and climbed the spires to let them know that they were placing them into custody. Oh, brother, that is hairy. And they had their body cams on. Both cops have body cams, so the entire thing is up close photographed. I can't. You can watch it on your phone.

0: Okay, I gotta get out of here. It's ALT again. There are several, not jillions, but there's several videos because I don't even know if they climbed up the exterior of the building, but they were at the observation deck on the Empire State Building, and then they climbed up over that and got onto the towers. The towers are 220 feet tall. They went to the very top of this thing. And there were shitloads of people there on the observation deck with their cameras. So there's tons of video. And they talked to people, and one of the stations was News Channel 7. Of course, it's not in Los Angeles. It's New York City. So if there's one of the videos that's labeled News Channel 7, there's this good-looking gal with an orange shirt on. It's the newscaster. And it's just wild. There's Jesus. You can see how high in the air you are because the cameras are looking over the edge. But the cops got great photos, and the people themselves, the man and the woman, I mean, I think the lady was 33 and the guy's 32. They're good-looking ladies. It looks like a freaking movie star.
1: Matt, you're on? Bring her to the other side.
2: It's open over there.
1: Just bring her over there. So he can come down.
2: So you're,
1: Where he goes back up. What language do you guys speak?
0: They both had cameras too. So they filmed their own ascent. That's great.

0: You good? How you doing? Well, you can't be up here. Hello? Back up. What language do you guys speak?
1: Russian.
0: All right.

0: Hey, Josh, you find how they're also pornographers, and they have, she does OnlyFans and all this other weird shit.
1: Fuck yeah.
0: Yeah, actually, yeah, it's pretty fucking cool. But, yeah.
1: Better climb my shit.
0: Yeah, you should see the video where she's dressed up like a leather cat. And he's, well, anyhow.
1: Fuck yeah, risky porn.
0: See, now if they would have did that, the top of the tower would have been fucking awesome.
2: Luke, I checked four sources. They're not pornographers, but you can believe the you know, what do they call that? The dark web or whatever that's.
0: I'm looking at her website, John. She has an OnlyFans.
2: How do you know it's not AI?
0: Because it's her fucking OnlyFans. You have to pay to watch it. What's her and her husband together? I mean, it's. You call it what you want. Actually, in my opinion, that's, well, I guess it's pornography, but she's not fucking a bunch of random dudes. But yeah, she's a, and they have their also bloggers and streamers and all, you know, that bullshit all the kids do these days. But yeah, damn, they should have did this naked and fucked at the top of the tower for world peace. Now that is a statement. You know, with that same banner, bangs the hell out of his wife, or soon-to-be wife, but according to what this says, they've been married already for a while. Anyhow, bangs the hell out of his wife and says, in the name of love and freedom, fucking A.
3: No, they are not pornographers. The couple who climbed the Empire State Building are professional rooftoppers and daredevil artists.
0: John, go use her name and look up her OnlyFans. Don't ask Google. Don't ask all that AI fake shit. It's fake.
2: There's seven sources, ABC, NBC.
0: And they're all intertwined together. Never mind, John. You're absolutely right. They're fucking awesome people. They're superhuman. They don't do what other humans do, what 90% of people their age are doing. They absolutely don't. They don't do internet nothing. In fact, there was no reason for anybody to be filming what they did. They didn't do it for anybody to film or for any fame or whatsoever. You're absolutely right. And go ahead and keep on.
2: Look, I didn't say anything like that at all. I mean, they got arrested, I think, on five different counts. Burglary, climbing, without a permit. Let me see.
0: They walked out and they're going to get a slap on the wrist. I was saying earlier all the shit they're going to get arrested for, and you said they probably won't. And never mind, John. You're absolutely right. And I'm going to, I think I got an alert. Smoking scan, I think, is live. That might be an old one, but either way, good night. Kilo Juliet 6, Victor Alpha Lima.
2: Okay, Luke, good night. They were in the cop station 3 hours and released.
1: All right, next topic already.
0: Titties!
1: Big silver dollar pancake nipples.
0: Fuck you talking about?
1: Still lactating.
0: Tastes like milk after you've had cereal in it. Nice and sugary.
1: Like a bowl of Captain Crunch left out for an hour.
0: Fucking A!

Well, Brad, I can tell you this much. 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And so I visited her for a week, Jesus, I don't know, 35 years ago. And, of course, the World Trade Center was there. So first I went up the Empire State Building and went to the observation deck, and I had one of those Sony 8mm high 8.

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Now they're looking like ants. You can't see any shape, or you just see this little dot moving around that you know is a car. From the Empire State Building, you can make out that it's a car. You can see the ends and the you know, they're small, but they're not minuscule. And then the rest of the buildings from the World Trade Center just look tiny. And you're above the cloud level, and jets are flying by that are under you. And that's how high the World Trade Center was.

0: Brian. I'm going to go up to the upper level and run this wire down through the wall. Grab your walkie. I'll call you when I get up there.
1: Okay.
0: Brian, pick up. Over.
1: What?
0: Brian, please say over when you finish talking. Over.
1: What? Over.
0: Do you see the wire yet? Over.
1: No.
2: I love reruns.
0: If I could see it. Didn't call me. Oh, over. Do you see it yet? Over. You don't...
2: All right. What the fuck is going on out here? I got a message from the control operators saying they're going to start sending out some more letters because they know where interference and jamming is coming from out here. And before that happens, before the control operators take action again, which they're doing a really good job, by the way. Thank you, control operators. You know who you are. Maybe I can get out here and settle things down. What the fuck's going on out here?
3: Someone's playing TV on the radio.
2: All right, well, apparently the control operators know, and they have, they're sending me, interesting information right now. Before more letters fly, can we mitigate this and so we don't lose more people out here? Or does anybody really give a fuck? Just a question. All right, well, control operators, do what you must. I tried to come out here and see if we can all just get along. You know, girls that have OnlyFans, you know, that's a job. It's hard work. You know? And God bless OnlyFans girls. I say they're doing a great job. You know?
1: Amen.
2: Exactly. What kind of write-offs do you get having an OnlyFans page, by the way? Is there any way we can get some OnlyFans girls out here, third-party traffic, so we can ask these questions to? OnlyFans girls are doing God's work. They're doing the Lord's work.

Hi, are the libtards getting all crazy, bent out of shape about the Empire Building stunt? Is that what I'm hearing?

0: Why do the Empire State Building people get arrested for? I mean, is that illegal or something to climb up there?
1: Yeah, I'm reading into that shit too, and they only did this shit to advertise for to draw attention to their 2024 documentary on Netflix that they did, and it, apparently in Russia they've been married for a while already, but I guess everybody over here believes it was some type of proposal. And somehow they got through multi layers of security, and did this stunt, you know, which I think is fucking dumb, because now normal people that did work in that building are the access now, all the security shit they're gonna have to go through now. Also, these people could bring attention to some documentary that hasn't been getting any views, and yeah, a bunch of fucking dumb shit.
0: Yeah, you know, it's a distraction for sure. They're probably what's going to happen tonight is the Japan reverse carry trade is going to unwind today for them, tonight for us. That's probably a distraction for that, which is going to happen here. Probably in the next couple hours.

0: Yeah, what a waste of...
1: What the hell?
0: The hell that was. What a waste of resources. I'm reading about all that. This cost them millions of dollars, the city millions of dollars, saying that now the equipment, the tower's going to have to be inspected and all this and that. That's going to cost them millions of dollars. Security checks, all kinds of background checks on the staff and this and that. This whole little thing is going to cost, well, not that New York can afford it, but it's going to cost millions and millions of dollars. Also, we could look into these people and find out that they had a documentary that everybody forgot about.
1: Well, New York is run by a communist. They could just say, oh, we were just, you know, peacefully protesting, and we, you know, if you arrest us, you're racist.
0: Felony trespassing, reckless endangerment, reckless some because they didn't have their equipment. This is quite a few felonies.
1: Oh, they'll get off.
0: Yeah, they're already heading home.
1: So what's the problem if she has an OnlyFans? Who has a problem with that?
0: You said it's AI. How is funny? John said it could be AI, and then he asks AI if she had an OnlyFans or they did pornography. Which I looked at that, and you know what, John? How funny the days we're in now. OnlyFans is not considered pornography. So technically, she does not do pornography.
1: Well, John's fighting with AI again on ham radio, huh?
0: I guess, but I mean, they're not. They're young people, so why not? I mean, almost 80% have OnlyFans. Random ass broads.
1: ALT's out of his mind. He's fucking senile. He's like, what is he, like 80-something years old?
0: I didn't say it as a negative thing. I just said they didn't do this for anything other than to bring attention to themselves. Those selfish people, man, and all the millions of dollars this is going to cost when they could have did something like for a better cause than to remind everybody that they were in a documentary called Skywalkers in 2024 that wasn't doing so well anymore on Netflix, so they did this to draw attention to that and probably to boost her OnlyFans and whatever other Instagram and other bullshit they have, social media shit that they make money on.
1: Whatever. You see how high they were? They got some balls, I tell you that. You wouldn't see me out there. Fuck that.
0: That wasn't even their highest climb.
1: Went to the very tippy top, dude. They went all the way up to the tippy top.
0: Yeah, no, but that's not the high. They're famous for this bullshit. So that's the other thing. I've been reading all the idiots that are, they think these are some random people that just met the other day and did this shit to, you know, and now you got all these other people that are saying they're going to make attempts to do the same shit. You know, I could top that. So all that fucking dumb bullshit they cause. Now you're not even going to be able to walk into that building or anything. You're fucked.
1: I wouldn't mind seeing her tits. Does she really have an OnlyFans page?
0: I'd say something. You can check it out. She's all in leather with cat ears.
1: Oh, yeah, she's trying to be like Catwoman, huh?
0: I think the Midnight Riders out here.
1: Laura's pen's going to be busy. Laura's pen is going to be busy next week.
0: Yeah, I've been noticing some... Well, never mind. Anyhow, Kilo Juliet 6-Victor Alpha Lima.
1: You know what I'm talking about. You don't need to put it out here. But I will say this. Laura's pen is going to be busy next week. Pretty amazing, dude. It's interesting, too, who it is. So that's the most interesting part.
0: Well, yeah, that shit was funny, though. I love John. He's a worthy... what the hell? He's awesome, dude, to fucking go on and on with because he doesn't get retarded.
1: Well, you know, he's just burnt out is what it is. He's, you know, what is he, like 80 years old? He's smoked out, bro. He's watched way too much political TV. He's just, you know, he's all blown out. He's struck it. Just put that hammer down and give it in.
0: Oh, man. Where's Damon at?
1: I don't know.
0: I don't know if it was on his show or it was... the other day I heard him say he gave up on the radio.
1: Oh, really? He did?
0: I think he was just jokey, though.
1: Oh, I don't know. Maybe he did. I've been busy, dude. I've been working my ass off. I haven't had time to help anybody, really.
0: Yeah, I only have a little while. I'm in and out. I have all the pieces sitting out right now for the transfer case. I just... Fucking cat had kittens today, dude. So I've been doing all kinds of weird shit.
1: Oh, wow. No shit.
0: Yeah, fucking stray fucking cat. That her and the dog get along, so she, you know, it was like whatever. I don't give a fuck. We get outside because of the I have a vegetable garden. Sometimes we get fucking little things living in there. So the cat's been fucking handling business. So like fucking, she could stay. And she looked like a basketball though, man. The other day, you know, I started noticing like shit. This cat, something's wrong with this cat. Cat is fucking pregnant. And then on the way home, I find out. The old lady's like, yeah, that cat's fucking having babies in the fucking kitchen. I go, what the fuck? So moved her to a different room, and she had four fucking cats, dude. I'm going to get rid of all of them. And I'll probably keep one, but they got to go, and she's got to get fixed, and she's not really, like, she ain't ours. Like, she just eats, dude. She just comes here to eat and shit. She's got to go.
1: Are you growing some herbs in that garden?
0: Nah, there's tomatoes and kinds of weird shit, I don't know. Always have something like that, just in case, man. I want chickens and goats here, though, not permitted for that.
1: Growing any herbs?
0: And, fucking, my shit's delivered.
1: Herb garden, dude, you know, like, oregano and... all that other shit?
0: Probably.
1: Hey, right on.
0: No, we have, like, all kinds of weird chili, too. They're habanero, huh? Anaheim. Oh, fuck.
1: Oh, hey, don't say anything.

0: guess shit, grow shit from Home Depot, though, huh? But it grows. Well, I guess back in the 20s and shit, the soil here, like, they did farming here and shit. All up and down, when I looked at pictures of the lots here, it was always one house and, like, a bunch of crops and shit.
1: Yeah, the whole area was like that out there at one time. There was a bunch of fucking, where you live, there was, like, orange groves out there.
0: That's where I live. You are the one peeking in the fucking bathroom, huh?
1: But, yeah. You think I only have a camera on the hilltop?
0: Yeah, I always thought it was fucking Dave, man. After he dropped off the radio stuff.
1: Oh, shit. 4th of July might look pretty good from the hilltop camera.
0: Yeah, if fucking nothing burns.
1: No, it'll be all right. As long as it's clear.
0: Fuck, man. I gotta have my, see if I could get a shirt done when co-worker's sister does silk screening and weird shit. I wanna... Like, I want it to be kind of look like Adolf Hitler, but not really. But he'll have a rainbow sash. The mustache will be rainbow. And I'm gonna come up with a good one here. It's coming to me, but yeah, this is gonna be cool. Because that's the new sign for absolute hate and murder. It's a rainbow. Rainbow. Ooh. Hey, be careful. They'll team up and beat the shit out of you. The worst part about that, I mean, the terrifying part about that, not only will you get your ass beat, but if you're unconscious, you stand the chance of getting butt raped. It'll be posted on their social media, and if you complain about it, you'll go to jail for a hate crime.
2: That's what happened to Lindsey Graham.
1: Yeah, these fucking left people, these left... Now, look, dude, you heard me earlier. A side, to pick a side is to divide, dude, you know? These fucking righties aren't any better than the lefties, but these fucking left people are fucking completely fucking psychopaths, dude. What are you talking about again? Are these fucking crazy people? The left people?
0: That's all I'm saying. I just think it was just all the regulations and shit. You know, when I used to have to do work and go through TSA and shit, and after 9/11, it was like, might as well just show up naked. Make it a lot easier. And then when I would go into the buildings in Vegas, and have to hang up the side of them and shit. You'd have to go through security, and they'd want to look through all our shit first. You know, usually we had an escort, which is another thing I was looking at. There's no fucking way those people got up there without someone letting them up there with permitted access through multiple fucking, what do you call it, it said, like, so it was all fake. It's all a bunch of bullshit. It was all a distraction, pretty much. So I'd love to see what everybody was distracted.
1: Oh, that's what I said. It's probably today, it's daytime in Japan. They're probably the reverse carry. The Japan reverse carry is unwinding right now, and they need a distraction. The whole financial system collapsing at this moment because of the reverse carry. That's probably what it is.
0: Sucks, because I wish I'd still thought the way he does. I'd probably be less stressed out. Once I realize it's all a bunch of bullshit.
1: You mean if you're a dumbed down, like a fucking dumbed down Pat Sullivan, just happy as can be?
0: And I'm thinking about it right now. I don't know why he brings up the Freemasonry and I'm all about conspiracies and shit like that too. Now, don't get me wrong, but Freemasonry has nothing to do with any of that. That's a brotherhood of men, a club. It has the fucking, what the fuck?
1: Dude, he's an idiot, bro. What do you expect?
0: Yeah, it's a fraternity. Now, say some weird group has control of a lot of shit. Hell yeah. Is it them? Probably. I'm pretty sure it isn't. Yeah, I've spent a lot of money on the fact that they might know somebody who is, maybe. I don't know. But no, it goes back to Solomon. If you read the Bible and you're into all that stuff, and yeah, I mean, this is some historic shit. It's nothing negative or anyhow. Titties.
2: Jewish titties. Yeah.
0: Why not? Sarah Silverman.

0: So, Damon gave up on the radio or what?
1: I think I was probably being sarcastic because I always comment something like "fucking put on 4 or 5 or whatever" the other day, and he was like, "I give up on the radio right now." So I haven't heard him in a while.
0: Oh, right on.
1: I watch his council meeting all the time, almost every fucking morning. I don't have time to comment on anything though. I just put it on and I go to work. Fucking people trip on the shit he says though. That dude's funny.

0: I'm hoping this shit gets done. And then, I don't know what the first run will be, whether it'll be an actual trail run or the brush clearing at the repeater site.
1: Well, I'm thinking of doing a couple day run, dude. Are you down with that?
0: Yeah, I mean, when the fucking shit's done, though, and my crap's done. I mean, I'm laggy right now. I have everything laid out, and I've been sitting down here fucking going back and forth with John, and freaking, I have not gotten myself to go. All I got to do is slide the gears onto the shaft, and yeah, I'll just seal the cover tomorrow.
1: Well, I'm thinking of doing a run through Saline Valley, then going over the top of Enrique Dunes and back down the backside of the crater into Death Valley, and then coming back down all the way through, you know, down through, coming out of, you know, all the way down through maybe even Lucerne after that.
0: After looking at all the crap I took off of this Jeep and thinking about the crap that I've put this Jeep through since I've had it, I know now we'll be all right. We'll be fine. Because I don't know how we made it through half the shit after getting, like, the leaf spring out, the old one out and shit. And that thing was as straight as fucking, it was straight. It was fucked. Bushings were gone. Freaking getting into my transfer case. Goddamn fireworks. Synchros or the synchro fucking gears all chewed up. The chain was all chewed up. Fucking drive shaft. I ordered a new front one too, because the old one's all fucking old. Doesn't look like anybody's changed the U-joints or any of that shit in years. After all this bullshit, I should do the axle. I should do those too, but they look, he said, the ball joints are all brand new. The dude I got the car from, he said he had all that done. The U-joints don't look that new, but I've been fucking beating the shit out of that Jeep. So I don't know, I'm probably just going to change the whole front diff though.
1: Okay. Throw a locker in it then. But, so are you down to do a, I don't know, are you down to do like a 4-day run?
0: Yeah. Yeah. You do something like that.
1: All right, cool. I'll hit you up, my shit'll be ready, dude, like sometime next week, and then we're gonna be hitting it, dude.
0: Yeah, cause it's 9 o'clock. Yeah, I'll probably go outside right now and put that shit partially together, and then I'll seal it tomorrow when I get home, and then I'll install it. If there's a Friday, I'll install it. I ain't gonna have a drive shaft till probably Tuesday or Wednesday. And then hopefully I could get it all aligned on Friday. And yeah, Saturday it'll be, that following Saturday it should be ready to fucking break.
1: All right, cool. All right, well, I'll be back then in a little bit. I'm going to go handle something.
0: Roger.
1: All right, I'll be back. I'll yell for you out here in a little bit.

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Well, currently there's no watchtower, so

All right, there. 80 now. So channel's being repaired for standby.

your douchebags are in bed. I am the Knight Rider, and I am standing by. Oh, no, no, no, no. Stand by. Stand for on the douchebag radio. You are standing by.

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Inquirer might as well know.

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Yeah, amateur operator. Stand by, baby boy. 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

0: what to tell you. 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
1: Mine in your butt.
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1: butt in your butt.
0: Exit only. 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

0: no pussy, there's no friend. 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
1: Be very, very quiet. I'm hunting rabbits.
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0: Well, look at that. 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But it's not a John Holm fucking hang your dick out to fucking just qualify there and stink the toilet. I don't know what to tell you there, baby boy. 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Here we are once again. 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I guess I'll just stand by for the knuckle shuffle, because I don't know what to do there. God damn it, there is a knuckle shuffle.
1: Putting no boogie in nobody's butt. That's nasty, man. What you talking about? Putting boogies in people's butt. You drunk your mind or something? Screw the damn or doing something like that. What's up, I'm trying to pretend. I've been doing it. I put it in. I've been sitting all down. 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

0: with a metal cane. 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
1: Start over again.
0: In your butt, the face.
1: Demi. Why don't you give a call sign after that? After that fucking represent their EDP, why don't you give a call sign? So I'm talking outside. I'm call sign. As you're exiting. You want to tell people what to do on this frequency? Rules are rules. After you're done doing your fucking Eddie Murphy bullshit, you gotta sign off. Yes, you do. Rules are rules. Right after your carrier, a boogie in your butt, you gotta sign off. EDP. Yeah, rules are rules. I thought so, fuckface.

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Chicken Truck, are you? 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Domination Radio. Anyways, cock-a-roo, I don't know what to do. 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

0: I don't know. 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
1: Unbelievable.
0: No, no, no. 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
1: Oh, that's right. 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Am I right? Have I predicted your little spiel out here? You piece of shit. 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You know, the video card you use to mine your dumbass Bitcoin. 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

0: attention. 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You're the biggest doofus in ham radio. 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
1: Could you be any more fucking delayed? Your brain is short-circuited so much that you have to wait a solid minute to come up with some lame-ass retort. 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

0: chicken sack of shit. 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Is that the Dana that we speak of?
1: Oh, so you know that he hides behind a badge. How do you have first-hand knowledge of that? Were you involved with an incident where he was on duty? I think you're talking out of your ass again.
0: In the badge. Lily Lincoln, second shit, he hides behind the badge. 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Lily Lincoln, second shit, he hides behind the badge. I'm gonna draw you a picture. Lily Lackin' Sack of Shit, he hides behind the badge. My name is Dana. Cry baby, Lily Lackin' Sack of Shit, he hides behind the badge. Here we go, once again. Lily Sackin' Shit, he hides behind the badge. Oh yeah, I'm Dana. Oh, I'm Dana, just like a fucking goddamn it. You know, at P.O. Box, my fucking... Oh, P.O. Box, my name is Dana. Lily Lackin' Sack of Shit. Oh, I got a P.O. Box. Call me Dana. Cry, baby. I got a P.O. Box. My name is Dana. That's right, I had a fucking... worthless fucking crybaby shit, dude. Ooh, I got a P.O. box. It's the absolute sheriff's. I got a P.O. box, and my name is Dana. Ain't no more crybabies than myself. My name is Dana. And I got a P.O. box right there on Eastern. Right there in fucking... God damn it, where all the Mexicans fucking conjure, dude. Eastern, god damn it. 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No, there's no Dana. You don't live where the Mexicans live. 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Ooh, tape measure and attenuator. Find you, bitch. But there's no Dana's allowed. Let's go forward.

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I'm P.O. box. 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I'm the bitch of the frequency. 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

gotta come after the biggest crybaby on the frequency. 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

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Right now, boom, boom. 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

Anyways, Lester. Pay attention, there's no fucking radio unless it's me. So fucking selfish. There's no radio unless it's me. Pay attention there, dickwad. There is no radio. Come by, or stand by. No radio unless you hear me there, kumquat. I'm gonna draw you a picture, fucking goddammit. Fucking goddammit, I gotta draw. Like I said, there's no radio unless I'm here. Yeah. 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

0: 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I come one, I come for all. I come. There is no radio unless I come for all. Pay attention there, douchebag. 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Wondering why the radio doesn't talk. Doesn't talk to itself there, you dickwad.
1: Because you're boring everyone out here.
0: You're the most... I'm boring? 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You're responding. 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

0: 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How about that, baby boy?
1: Check.

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0: My God, if he could put a price on my cock, woo, he'd be fucking making millions. My cock.
1: Yeah, somehow I seriously doubt that.
0: My cock will walk right to the front door. 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

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She's rubbing it. 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
0: Your juggernaut of a head doesn't correlate with the fucking present represent. 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
3: Right, you're pungent asshole. 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
0: You want to sweat on each other.

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This repeater is a bathhouse. It's the best repeater ever. It finds all the douchebags. Listen, you kumquat. This is the best repeater ever. It finds all the douchebags.

0: what you gonna do? Is it really what you gonna do there, fuckface? Take me to your leader. You suck ass radio.
1: Yeah, your leader's KW6 USA. Am I right?
0: Confer on the burger, you suck ass radio. You suck ass there. Pay attention there, dickwad.
1: I asked you a question. You gonna answer that question? Is USA your leader?
0: Apparently he's yours. You come out here every single fucking time. Go ahead for punishment. You suck ass repeater.
1: You're not gonna answer the question, dipshit, huh?
0: You know what, fucking, goddamn, why don't you go to bed, Pat?
1: Yeah, the Stenchy Sullivan's not out here, retard.
0: Can I show you a picture, you fuckface?
1: Take me to your leader over there on Krebs Avenue.
0: Oh my god, no sense in being stupid unless you're Pat.

0: So is that what Patricia does? The openly gay bullshit? Is that what Pat does? He's a fucking flamer? Fuck you doing out here, man?
1: What a fucking idiot.
0: No fucking flamers out here. Dude, you get that? They're fucking heteros. No flamers here, Pat. Fuck you doing? You're trying to fucking convert them? Trying to convert fucking regular people to fucking flamers. The fuck's wrong with you, you fucking dickwad? I'm sorry you're so fucking gay, but get the fuck out of the fucking homosexual fucking race and the fucking ham radio.

0: don't get but a dumb motherfucker that's coming out here and by the name of Pat, but nobody wants him out here. I just don't get it. Are you that fucking stupid? I can draw you a picture. Hey, Pat, nobody wants you out here. God damn it, dude. Every single day, just fucking don't get it to me. Just come back. You're glutton for punishment? Oh, here I come. Amateur radio. They love me. My name is Pat. No, they hate you. Get the fuck out of here.
1: Hey, dipshit, Pat's not even out here. I want to hear more about the bug guy, or even Dana. Can you tell me more about Dana?
0: What was that? Yeah, it's behind the badge, okay. Let's get that straight. Crybaby Dana. Give me another reference.

0: some crybaby reference? Is that what you want? Because when you talk, do you know you talk crybaby? WA6SCC. When you talk crybaby, you talk Dana.
1: Hey, can we hear more about the bug-eyed freak N6ZKZ? Can you tell us more?

0: You got to reboot that GPU. It's lagging. Can you let us know more about the bug eye?
1: It's no bug eye, it's itself.
0: Yeah, but I want the latest updates. I know it's sailed, and he supposedly got a letter, wink, wink, but I want to hear more about the bug eye.
1: See, over and over again. See, that's where you fucking failed, dude.
0: The only one that's failing out here right now is you. And that's clear to everybody that's listening out here. So I want to hear more about the bug eye. Go ahead and, you know, scour the internet about N6ZKZ. Can you put it out here?
1: ZKZ's fucking gone, dude.
0: Hey, moron. I know that. Let's get more information. I know he's gone, okay? We're fully aware. Let's get some information on the ZKZ. Put it out here, dick face.

0: God for come punishment here, dumb motherfucker. No,
1: so is the AI voice unable to gather information? Come on, I know you can do it. Let's give us some information on N6ZKZ Stephen Alan Hoffman, the Bagathic.
0: He's dead. Nobody cares but you.
1: Alright, let's approach it a different way. How about, oh god, what's this fucking call sign? K6SYW? What about Perry Welfare Whitcliffe? Can you give us some information on K6 Sucks Young Wieners?
0: Sure. As a matter of fact, Perry, quite good jury. Trim that pussy, it's so damn hairy.
1: Yeah, you said that before. Can you come up with something new on the N6 Sucks Young Wieners?
0: I was trying to make it funny, but goddammit.
1: Well, nobody's laughing out here, so it's not a funny, alright? So let's get back to the subject. What about more information on Perry Slip and Fall Welfare Whitcliffe?
0: I don't know what to tell you about Floyd. Goddamn well for Floyd. I just don't know. Like I said, Perry, quite contrary. Trim that pussy. It's so damn hairy. I don't know what to tell you.
1: Oh, my God. I'm fucking believable. All right. I'm going to bed. KD6, RPJ. And let's gather some new information, AI voice. I mean, you're getting old and stale. I don't know if we need to reboot the GPU or the sub-85 IQ that's in control of you is slipping. And I'm not talking about slipping and falling, all right?
0: All right.

0: I had no idea that was AI until right now.
1: I mean, it's pretty obvious. I mean, once you listen to it a while and you interact with it. So, yeah, there you go. Unbelievable. KD6RPJ.
0: Like retarded Blade Runner shit, man.
1: Exactly.

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1: No, you want to go for a strong young warrior? Or you want to go for a sad, yeast-infected woman? Yeah. Sad, yeast-infected woman. SYW.
0: So 10 minutes for that?
1: That's all. No more, no less. Come on, cupcake. Get your shit together, baby boy. I gotta go. Gotta take a dump, man. Here I am. Woo! My goodness. Good gracious, oh my. That's right. Sad yeast infected woman. SYW. Stand by.
0: What's your version number?

I'll do okay. 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You should kick me out to

0: 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You boys step in the ring like...
1: Tiger!
0: And you wonder how good my disc walk around the hood all like it is to sis.
2: It's me.
0: You know the disc eating AJ's all born up for this.
2: Yeah.
0: Oh, fuck, I'm good. Would you like to pop corn on that?
2: Good.
0: I would like to sit there and I went, Mena!
2: Buzzer. Everybody in the bar know I got a buzzer. Looking at me like, on the down low.
0: Swear to God, I'm the baddest out. All right, go ahead. Get your cameras out. What the fuck is up with that bitch over there?
2: Me mugging.
0: I think I should stand up and go. You be thinking I'm a witch. You could be tiny me. Swear that your whole crew is boo-boo. Looking like a dude that I could easily chew through. I know this ain't probably what you used to, but everybody welcome on the way and go choo-choo with me.
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0: Swear to God, got big game. 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Look at my lifestyle. Put it on DVD. Look how I'm knee deep. This is my CTV. Up in the TV. Talking with three key keys. I'm in some BVDs. I'm a GGD. I just want you to know, I wrote this song 12 years ago, maybe 13 years ago. And you see, when people tell me I'll regret that in the morning, I sleep till noon. I was the first one to do that shit. I was the first one to say that shit.
2: People tell me I'll regret that in the morning.

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0: Next East by Johann Sebastian Bach. 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
1: Check this out, guys.
2: Is it? There ain't no genius when you see it? Yeah.
3: Anyway, my name's JB. Just rolled into town.
1: Would you give me some space?
3: Yeah.
0: You're kind of cramping my style.
3: Dude, I'm sorry.
0: And you're driving away my crowd.
1: Can you just move it back? Like I asked you earlier,
0: I think things are going to be a lot better.
1: Okay, fine.
3: All right, thanks.
4: Man, let me hear you applaud. He's more than a man. He's the shiny golden god. Can you think it's time to fucking rub?
2: There, you got stupid. There ain't no genius when you see it. Yeah.
3: Anyway, my name's JB. Just rolled into town.
1: Would you give me some space?
3: Yeah.
0: You're kind of cramping my style.
3: Dude, I'm sorry.
0: And you're driving away my crowd.
1: Can you just move it back? Like I asked you earlier,
0: I think things are going to be a lot better.
1: Okay, fine.
3: All right, thanks.
4: Can you see he's the man? Let me hear you applaud. He's more than a man. He's the shiny golden god. Can you think it's time to fucking roll? And fucking roll out of control. Well, then you know you're fucking run the block. You fucking talk, my fucking cock. Cause when you roll, you fucking stool. All of the fools, out of the queue. Cause if you think it's time to,
5: if you think it's time to
4: eat.

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1: From fraudulent freaks making fraudulent tort claims in a civil court, just like Perry Welfare Wycliffe, to the shut-in fagula freak of the frequency. 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
0: And a good morning, Ed. And you also understand, people understand, that in order to remain freak free, the pressure must be kept up on the freak. Make sure the freak realizes that it's not, quote, safe to come back, end quote, regardless of what the freak may have been told by those that are attempting to generate a lame, tired, ham radio show at his expense. The freak is easily led astray.
1: 100%. Pressure must never be removed until the subject assumes room temperature. And the freak covers AI voices that are generated by certain individuals out here that shall remain nameless. Each and every one of them is a complete freak.
0: Or, you know, room temperature, or the discovery of a new hobby or something productive. But who am I kidding?
1: Well, we all know that will never happen.

0: the fabulous freak of the frequency.
1: The main freak. And then you have the fraudulent freak. Slip and fall. Perry. Cockduster mustache. Welfare Wycliffe. Conga line of Yaggies. And just random aluminum bullshit in the air across from building to building. The complete kludge of antennas. Perry Walter Wycliffe.
0: Hey, you know what was kind of funny yesterday? The food stamp Floyd was going on and on. You know, you ain't talking. And I happened to be in Signal Hill. So rather than just take the regular route, I said, let me go over the top of Signal Hill. And all I had to do with a 50-watt mobile was go up to the crest of Signal Hill, which is not that high, and I could significantly heterodyne the Wycliffe Floyd. I'm starting to believe that he is quite the paper tiger. Another toothless old rattlesnake. We got two of them.
1: Oh, the MOs are so similar between both of them. But yeah, there's certain places I've noticed that you get into the coverage area of the repeater quite well, and there's a heterodyne, so it doesn't take much to push it up to capture the fraudulent freak. Yeah, I didn't hear the situation at 4 p.m. pre-Bonghead Net. When did that occur?
0: It was probably 2:45, 3:15, that time. Roger was talking about San Diego. But yeah, the food stamp Floyd. I mean, my mobile, you've seen my mobile, 50 watts, quarter wave antenna on the roof, and I'm at ground level, and he thinks he's king shit because he can get over me. What a stupid, stupid, delusional, old fool. And you know, you ever notice how much he looks like a squirrel?
1: I never thought of that, but yeah, you're right. Yeah, it'd be interesting to see the amount that it'll take to capture and the location. We're coming for you there, Perry. It's inevitable. You fraudulent freak piece of shit.
0: Yeah, part of the squirrel thing is dollar store dental work, or lack thereof. But he's another Hoffman. Another fucking Hoffman.
1: 100%.

0: All right, I'm going to listen to the 2:45 to 3:15 time slot before I get going here. And we might be out of here in a little bit. Kitty 6, RPJ, making sure that the freaks do not rear their ugly heads out here.
1: All right. You have a good one. I'll be back on in a little bit. Got to get ready for work. Unlike either one of the two.

0: 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Ham radio.
1: Good morning, Jimmy Hooten. Good morning, Jimmy Hooten.
0: Morning, Dana. Are you all showered up?
1: Yes, yes. I'm all cleansed and presentable for the rest of the day. I'm mobile on my way to work, unlike you know who.
0: Oh, cool. Okay. Any traffic today?
1: Not quite on the freeway yet. I'm running into... Oh, what's going on here? Something going on here in downtown Long Beach. All these people are lined up for some damn thing.
0: Awesome. Huh, maybe it's a celebration of the game last night or yesterday.
1: Well, yeah, it could be. Could be. Probably is, yeah. Or it's a celebration of supple, pouting breasts.
0: There you go. There you go. Boy, that couple that went on the Empire State Building tower. Oh, my God.
1: I didn't hear about it. What'd they do? Did they fall off?
0: Yeah, they were on the top. They climbed to the very top of the tower on the Empire State Building. The very, very top of the antenna without any harnesses. They were arrested, but God, to do that, unbelievable. That's all you see on TV, on the news.
1: Well, they got their minute of fame. I wonder what would have happened if the antenna was actually a 2-meter ham repeater and somebody keyed it up while they were climbing it.
0: Yeah, so the radiation from the tower, the antenna, is probably pretty heavy. Interesting.
1: Oh, yeah. I'm sure it was broadcast, so it's probably in the kilowatts.
0: Exactly. Huh. Well, I want you to check into that, find out more about that. Did they get any radiation burns? What was the power transmitting at that time?
1: I would suspect that their intrusion was detected and probably triggered some kind of a protection mechanism that took the thing off the air. But that's just my suspicion. I'll check into it and get back to you.
0: Pretty interesting. And the video of them being up there, unbelievable. So do check in on that. Pretty amazing. Okay, I'm going to grab my coffee and good morning and drive careful.
1: You do the...
2: Jimmy, Jimmy, Jimmy, Jimmy.

0: York here. Good God. This guy will say, Jimmy, Jimmy, Jimmy. 1,000 times in a day, Carrie Neal in heaven.
1: God damn it, Jimmy. It's absolutely wonderful to hear you out here. I missed you over the last couple days. We probably just missed each other. Have a great day. Enjoy your coffee. I won't hold you. On amateur radio and fraudulent freak, Perry Walter Welfare Wycliffe. Freak Free Radio.

slip and fall, settlement, fraudulent freak. Terry, welfare, Wycliffe, the freak, the new freak. Of 147.435. 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

0: I sent you, Dana, the video of the couple climbing the tower.
1: K-W-6.
2: Yeah, I got that. That's interesting. I didn't. What did that? I was going to try and read what that banner said.
0: I was just some stupid thing. But that's all you see on the news. I'm surprised you haven't seen it. Maybe you don't watch the news. I don't know.
2: I was beat yesterday. I got home and I was kind of a basket case, doing a lot yesterday. That's interesting. I wonder what that. It was. You're right. It was. I'm sure it was stupid shit.
0: So tonight, when you get home, turn on the news and you'll see it.
2: Oh, I know what I'm doing. I relaxed for a little bit, and then I got up to watch the SpaceX launch from Vandenberg. But it was still kind of bright out. I could see it, but then it disappeared pretty quickly. So that was the extent of my evening.
0: What time was that?
2: I think about 1900.
0: Roger.
2: Richard Clark was not, I say again, not on the SpaceX spacecraft.
0: Roger. He's probably having sex with this young, slender, blonde girl that he's dating.
2: Does she have large breasts, and was he motorboating them?
0: Yes. Oh, yes.
2: Well, he earned it. He deserves it.
0: Yeah, right. He hasn't worked in 40 years. He deserves it. Take that back. When the movie industry goes, we need somebody to move the extension cords for this video. He does that.
2: And then they scream at him going, no, not over there.
0: One day a week. Or is it that much?

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1: W6UFA repeater.
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0: Yeah, sorry, I don't know Morse code. I was born in the 80s.
1: John Bat, do you know Ohm's Law?
0: Ohm's Law, yes, I'm familiar with resistance. I'm astonished. Thank you very much. I try my hardest to be the finest ham operator on this frequency.

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0: God bless America. 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We love you. Fuck you, all you immigrants that come over here and feed off of our fucking benefits, you cocksucking motherfuckers. Go back home where you came from, unless you want to assimilate here and be an American. Yes, sir. Amen.
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Kilowatt 6, Bravo Mike Gecko, amateur radio operator, licensed for well over 5 decades. Universally disliked by 80% plus of the user base on all of ham radio, according to Pink Groid.

0: but they do. Bok, bok.
1: What was the name of that Hasidic cult you were born into?
0: Yeah, who the hell cares, right? And it's not like it's a secret. Like, I actually said, yeah, I grew up in a cult and whatever else, so it's not like it's, ooh, you got me there.
1: What's it called?
0: I really don't want to talk about it on the air just because, because I don't want to give Darren anything. You know, you take a big, you know, you ever have a dog and he's being annoying, wants to play freaking catch or something?

0: don't get me wrong, funny voices and squeaky jack-offs and stuff are kind of part and parcel of things on either 450 or 435, but I just thought I'd ask. You never know, because there are actual licensed ham radio operators, even, albeit they be few. Hi, Laura. Hope you're listening. K6BME. I'm too pretty for jail.
1: Yeah, this is like a free-for-all. Not free-for-all, but just like a, you know, no rules, no regulations. Do what you want to do.
0: Well, it's not exactly that. In that, if you understand the origins of it, it was kind of altruistic. But you don't really know the history of how this is able to exist, and the FCC kind of let it happen. Are you mildly curious?
1: Yeah, I actually am. You know, I've been a ham operator not that long, maybe 4 years now, and started for GMRS. And yeah, it's kind of mind blowing to see the stuff that goes on. But you know, I'm not a snitch, so I'm just like on a don't ask, don't tell.
0: Oh, well, the Gay Men's Recruiting Service. That's GMRS, Gay Men's Recruiting Service. Well, welcome aboard. I don't know what your call sign is. Kilo 6 Bravo Mike Echo. I was here then. What was your call sign, sir?
1: This is Kilo Oscar. Dr. 6, Charlie Zulu Alpha.
0: You just made that up, didn't you?
1: Oh, man, you got me.
0: Been out here 4 years, Gay Men's Recruiting Service. Kilo, come on, you just can't, you don't have it down by Kilo Charlie Oscar. If you just said, just did it quickly, I would be like, fuck, who cares? Fine.
1: Hey, man, I'm shy, I'm new.
0: Yeah, you can get a call sign. You know, Jeff Briegel, the dumbest motherfucker on ham radio, has a ham radio license. Seriously, bro. I mean, technician class, you can get out here with a call sign, and you don't have to, you can sleep well at night knowing that Laura Smith is not going to come kick your fucking door. Nah, they're our friends. They take people like Jackie Garrison to task. Freaking known jammer and pedophile. I don't think you jammed him up on the pedophile thing, but, you know, he was already jammed up on that. N6BHU, Mr. David Hildebrand. Kind of a lefty, you know, kind of not really my cup of tea when it comes to politics, but we always got along famously. I've known the guy pretty much, not since quite day one, but pretty damn close. I mean, I've known the guy 40-plus years. A nice guy. Genuinely a nice guy, just kind of a kook when it comes to politics, but, you know, whatever. But he's an originalist, he's a constitutionalist, at least in the sense that he believes in the Constitution, not about, you know, he's not a communist or a socialist or one of those kind of kooks like John wants to be, ALT. But he was the one, he got jammed up for, you know, language and content and whatever else. So he hired an attorney, and he took the FCC to court. And what he was successful in doing, I already forgot the name, it was not Sid Reitis, the name of his attorney, he's a rumple-jacketed freaking, you know, schlock attorney, but he wasn't, he was good, but, yeah, essentially the FCC had to acquiesce, and it was, because it was on constitutional grounds. If I drop an F-bomb, or if I do whatever, they have no real rights to regulate my constitutional rights. So they established a thing called community standards. And what they ultimately tried to do was, well, community standards, it's like, well, if this repeater kind of allows that type of conversation, it could only be limited to, you know, after 8 p.m. or something like that, you know. So that was kind of the crack in the door to open things up to kind of whatever the hell's happened.
1: So are you saying that made them more lenient?

0: need a call sign, did you? I don't know, I think they speak English fairly well. I'm not all freaking lips and freaking teeth and gums like other people out here flapping. But community standards is basically said, you can do your own thing, just do it after 8 p.m. or 10 p.m. or whatever the hell it was. Well, that kind of began to wander a bit, but for the most part, the establishment of community standards allowed those who choose to utilize repeaters that were a bit more liberal. Not liberal as a bunch of kooky left, but liberal as in terms of their policies, to drop an F-bomb or be passionate about a topic or talk about things that would get a repeater shut off back in 1979 or 77. And talk about abortion, talk about politics, period. Talk about, you know, the freaking the gays who should not be freaking marrying, great. Talk about gays in general. You can't talk about any of that. You know, repeater gets shut off. Well, there were people who, you know, decided to put their money out there, and AAM was one. AAM? No, no. What was fucking Granny's call sign? Jay Coote. He was the original progenitor of the 146.6 one repeater over on PV, and then they had 435 on PV, originally on Wilson. Then you had this one kind of resurrect, and you had, you know, 435 on different locations, and it's bounced around over the years, but kind of the same general kind of vibe. Do your own thing, be responsible, don't be stupid, and have a good time, but just don't be stupid.
1: Fuck your daughter, fuck your daughter, fuck your daughter, fuck your daughter, fuck your daughter, fuck your daughter, fuck your daughter.
0: But first, your mom.
2: What about Buzz?
0: So anyways, there you go. That's the story, in brief, community standards, Hildebrand versus, you know, the FCC and how this kind of came to be. Unfortunately, with the cheapening up of the license classes to where anybody, you know, just pay their money and get a technician class, it's really dumbed things down. What really dumbed things down was the dropping of the code credit. Not because Morse code is really needful at this point in the 21st century, but it was certainly a go-no-go gauge for those who are either serious about the hobby or not. And it kept a lot of stupid people out, because if you can do Morse code, you're usually rhythmic. You have reasonable thought processes. You're not all effed up in the head, and you certainly are not stoned like a motherfucker.
1: Smoke it every day.
0: Smoke weed every day.
3: Deport white liberal women.
4: Fuck that. Firing squad their ass.
0: Squad pissed.
4: Even Malcolm X knew about those fucking liberal white women.

0: Doesn't matter, Republican, Democrat, lots of libertarian. They've already taken over. They've already, you know, it's implanted. Left versus right, that's what they want you to think. But it's the government versus us. And, you know, we're powerful together, but divided we stand.
1: I like waffles. I like vagina.
2: And Flavin sitting in his room, he's in his room, sitting in his room, Mr.
3: Let's have all of our ham operators second, please. This is checking in from Woodland Hills, California, in the San Fernando Valley on the west side.
4: Down there.

0: Mets.
1: Yeah, he's not, he hasn't had a seed today. He hasn't had no 420.
0: Just go to Cookies on Ventura.
1: East of Canoga, I'm close by. What are we talking about, a restaurant? What?
0: Cookies, and get your oils, get your salves, get your flour, get your hashish, get your edibles and gummies, and cookies. Across the street from Trader Joe's, Ventura, behind the liquor store, Deja Vu.
1: Copy that. God bless California, God bless America, and God bless Trump.
2: God bless Trump, God

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0: Way too many people. 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
1: Be careful, Jimmy. I got a checkpoint set up at the wagon wheel.
0: Got a lot, I'm sorry.
1: We got a checkpoint set up at the wagon wheel.
0: Oh, the wagon wheel.
2: Nice.
0: Nice. The wagon wheel.
1: Look out for that checkpoint.
0: Checking for underage women again. God.

Kerfuffle 6, Bravo, Mike Echo. I'm looking to be entertained at this point in time. Could somebody, I don't know, somewhere with even a modicum of talent or skill or anything, do something?

0: The silence is deafening.
1: About some bus unit, you open that?
0: It's kind of like shooting stupid in a barrel, don't you think? But you don't have a call sign, so I really can't engage with you at that. You know, you really can't shame a downy like that because they just don't, they have zero self-awareness. So they're like, what?
1: That's true, that's true.
0: It'd be great if you had a call sign, though, I have to admit. Not so much, just, there's such an influx of stupid fucking people without call signs and jackwads and retards and malcontents and mouth breathers and ne'er-do-wells, slack jaws, bedwetting, basement-dwelling, you know, freaking hot pocket-eating, you know, gaming mama's boys, the call sign isn't really the issue. It's more about at least trying.

You weren't even here when he was here. You weren't even here when it all started. You're just some fucking Johnny come lately asshole. So I don't know. If you had a call sign, at least I'd go, oh shit, you've been here 30 years, you know. But no, just some gay man's recruiting service fucking rebound, you know, reject. Man, that show's already been done.

Where was I? Oh, yeah. Kilowatt 6 Bravo Mike Echo, duly licensed for over five freaking decades. Legitimately, no bootleg call signs of Japanese women in Northern California. Apparently universally disliked by over 80% of the user base on all of ham radio. How someone can come up with those numbers, I have no idea, but it doesn't matter. It's a fact because Pink Groid said so. I'm trying to get to 85. I'm not even sure how I got to 80, but 85 would be great.

This repeater's dead. This one's kind of dead. 435 are just a bunch of dope smokers. I don't want that. Ugh.